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3: 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Now, there's a crash to look out for now in Lutwyche on the Airport Link Tunnel northbound right lane. Also, reports in about a crash in Yatala for the M1 southbound before you get to Jacobsville Road. Delays back through towards Beenleigh. Bruce Highway northbound, slow going from Bald Hills through towards Anzac Avenue. Southbound's on the build from North Lakes through towards Griffin. Gateway Motorway northbound starting to build up as well, getting onto the Bruce Highway through Bald Hills. This May, do something that feels good. 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Today's weather, mostly sunny, top of 25, a slight chance of shower. Right now, though, it's currently 19 degrees. 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
18: Aspley Mazda's huge end of financial year mayhem is here. ABN or private, everyone saves. First in, best dressed, Gympie Road, Aspley. A crash now in Yatala for the M1 southbound before you get to Jacobsville Road. Delays back through towards Beenleigh and Logan High. Breakdown in Pimpamar for the M1 southbound before exit 54. Bruce Highway southbound's on the build down in through Burpengary. Slow from North Lakes to Griffith. Gateway northbound's now heavy from Deegan onto the Bruce up through Moorabbin Downs. Riverside Expressway inbound looking quite solid as well. Pushing up on the current Nation Drive in through the city. Get that Queensland holiday feeling at Flight Centre. Escape to Port Douglas for four nights, four-star with sunset sailing from $299 per person. Book now with Flight Centre. Today's weather, mostly sunny, slight chance of shower, top of 25, right now it's 22 degrees. It's nesting season at Freedom. 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That's up to 50% off. End Monday, only at Freedom. It's Adzi with the latest traffic on Nova 106.9.
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20: Hello, I'm Eleanor Quirk. The Treasurer is continuing to drip feed details of the federal budget as he prepares to deliver the financial blueprint on Tuesday. Among the measures, a $2 billion investment in housing infrastructure aimed at fast-tracking essential services like water and power to new housing developments. Jim Chalmers says the move should speed up the new housing market.
21: More water and power and local road infrastructure to get more projects over the line. So we will respond to some of these pressures in the budget.
20: One Nation's rise in support has earned the party a federal seat after claiming the Farrer by-election. It's the first time in more than 70 years the electorate hasn't been won by the coalition. Nationals MP David Littleproud says voters have sent a clear message.
22: So Pauline Hanson, a canny old politician of 30 years, walked straight in and took up that space and stood for much of the values that we fight for. And so we've got to learn from this.
20: The transfer of passengers and crew from a virus-stricken cruise ship has been suspended at the last minute. The vessel, where three people have died of Hunter virus, was expected to dock in the Canary Islands this morning to allow passengers off to travel to the airport and return to their respective countries. But local authorities have cancelled the plan after planes that were due to arrive to collect the passengers were delayed, increasing the time that passengers could spread the virus into the local community. And the Gold Coast Council has signed off on a $50 million deal to bring more film studios to the region. 10 sound stages will be built in a bid to attract major productions. Gold Coast Mayor Tom Tate says there'll also be post-production facilities to make the Gold Coast a one-stop shop for filmmakers.
23: Call it Miami Arts Depot, which is post-production. Baz Luhrmann's named it MAD. So after the filming's done, they can go and put the film together.
17: Nova Sport.
20: In NRL action today, first up, it's the Storm and West Tigers before the Raiders take on the Panthers. Last night, Kieran Foran continued his winning streak as Manly's interim coach with a 32-4 point defeat of Brisbane.
24: I reckon defensively, that's our best performance. I just thought we got our detail right, like on our edges defensively, but I thought it was our brutality through the middle, like we really went after them physically, and that's something we've wanted to do each and every week, but I thought we got it right tonight.
20: And you're up to date on the latest from the newsroom.

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3: 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That earlier crash heading out into Yatla for the M1 southbound around Jacobsville Road has been cleared away. Still got delays though, back up in towards Beenleigh. There's a breakdown in Pimpama for the M1 southbound before exit 54. Solid conditions for the Riverside Expressway inbound onto Coronation Drive into the city. Bruce Highway southbound slow going down into Burpengary. Busy from North Lakes to Griffith. And the Gateway northbound, a heavy run from Deegan onto the Bruce up through Murrumba Downs. Harris Scarf Mother's Day Frenzy ends today. 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Today's weather, mostly sunny, slight chance of shower, top of 25. Right now it's 22. 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

0: is Fitzy, Whipper and Kate on Nova. 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
16: 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Busy conditions along the M1 southbound at the moment from Logan Home down into Yatala following an earlier crash, remaining slow from Pimpama to Coomera for your run down to the Gold Coast. Now, there's also delays on the Bruce Highway southbound from Caboolture all the way through to Mango Hill. Gateway Motorway northbound's heavy from Deegan onto the Bruce Highway up through Moorabbin Downs. There's also delays on the Riverside Expressway inbound onto Coronation Drive to the city. Celebrate Mother's Day at Dan Murphy's. 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Mostly sunny today. Slight chance of shower. Top 25. Right now, though, it's currently 23 degrees. 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
18: Hello, I'm Eleanor Quirk. An operation to transfer passengers from a cruise ship carrying a deadly virus has been cancelled, leaving passengers stranded off the Canary Islands. It comes after local authorities raised concerns over the time potentially infectious passengers would be on the ground after a number of repatriation flights were delayed. Australia, one of a number of countries that were due to collect citizens, none of the Aussies on board are displaying symptoms, but public health physician Professor Craig Dalton says that can change quickly.
19: People can be dancing at a disco in the evening and by early in the morning they're on intubated in ICU, unable to breathe for themselves. So it has a very rapid collapse.
18: One Nation's made history after claiming victory in the Farrah by-election, the previous coalition stronghold now in the hands of Pauline Hanson's party.
20: What I'm looking at is the win for Australia. So we now are taking it on, but the major political parties have been so arrogant for too long, disregarding, disrespecting, taking the voters out there for granted. And not only that, they've run this country into the ground.
18: The federal government's committing to a conservative and considered budget when the Treasurer delivers the nation's financial blueprint this week. Jim Chalmers says they've balanced some hip pocket relief with responsible measures.
21: This is a government which always tries to ease the cost of living where we can responsibly do that, but people shouldn't expect there to be big near-term cash splashes in the budget because it's a really responsible budget. It's focused on resilience and reform.
18: And the White House has labelled Mark Hamill a sick individual after the Star Wars actor posted an AI image of Donald Trump in a shallow grave. The since-deleted post was captioned with the words, "if only," sparking the angry response from the president.
10: Nova Sport.
18: The Raiders will be bolstered by the return of Ethan Strange and Hudson Young for today's clash with the Panthers. Hooker Tom Stallings says they're giving themselves every chance of taking down the ladder leaders.
22: Yeah, it's going to be a good battle down here on Sunday Arvo. And we've been doing our research on them all week and making sure we can put ourselves in the best position to win this weekend. And
18: first up today, it's the Storm and West Tigers in Melbourne. And you're up to date on the latest from the newsroom.

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5: 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A slow run at the moment heading northbound on the Gateway Motorway. There's some delays there from around Deegan and then through to past the Bald Hills Overpass and also the Pine Rivers Bridge in that northbound direction. Around Gympie Road there, that's moving slow through Kedron at Chamside and plenty of delays through Aspley as well now. And in the city, you've got a slow run inbound on the Riverside Expressway and also delays Milton Road now in each direction. The King Living mid-year sale is on now. 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Brisbane weather is partly cloudy and 24 degrees at the moment. 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
16: 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Multi-vehicle crash just now on Gipp Street and Fortitude Valley is causing issues at the moment in your southbound direction. Around the CBD, still pretty slow inbound on the Riverside Expressway, and then some delays on Milton Road in each direction. The Gateway Motorway, that's still running slow northbound from around Bracken Ridge, and on Gympie Road, still pretty heavy through Kedron, Chermside and around Castledine. 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Brisbane weather at the moment, partly cloudy. We got 24 degrees. And celebrate Mother's Day at Dan Murphy's. 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
18: Oh yes, hello, it's Jermaine here. I'm having a beautiful Sunday afternoon. It's all the mums out there. Hope your Mother's Day is going well. Let's get on all the non-stop hits to celebrate this gorgeous day, like a throwback from DJ Sammy Heaven. And mums, I've got Olivia Dean ready to go in the next 10 minutes just for you.

0: That's Cyril, non-stop hits for your Sunday afternoon here on Nova. It's Jermaine here, sending love to all the mums out there. Let's keep the tunes going and get on songs that the country loves, like Sonny Federa, DOD. This song, Think About Us, I think is one of the best party bangers of 2026. Let's wrap up your Sunday and get it on in the next 5 minutes.
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sampling Jay Sean, non-stop hits here on Nova. It's Jermaine here. You know what could really make Mum feel even better today? How about a trip to London, to Wembley Stadium, to going to the Capitals Summertime Bowl, seeing Jason Derulo, Calvin Harris, Ray Nahorin. 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
11: 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It ends on Monday and it's only at Freedom. Pretty good run now on the Gateway Motorway. No big delays or incidents there in each direction. Also, things looking not too bad on Gympie Road now. Just some minor delays through Kedron and Chermside around the CBD. A little slow still inbound on the Riverside Expressway and just some minor delays are remaining at the moment on Milton Road. Celebrate Mother's Day at Dan Murphy's. Get Bailey's Irish Cream 1 litre. 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Brisbane weather at the moment. Still a bit cloudy out there. We got 24 degrees. Maskly Mazda's huge end of financial year mayhem is here. ABN or private. Everyone's saves. First in, best dress, Gympie Road, Aspley. Right now you're up to date and you're on Nova 106.9.
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14: 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Let's get on more non-stop hits to make your day just even brighter. We're loving this Teddy Swims freshie, Mr. Know-It-All. It might just be your next favourite song of 2026. It plays in the next 10 minutes. First, let's get on Tame Impala.

0: 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How about Miley Cyrus, Flowers? I know you love that one. It plays after this. Fresh hits.
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0: 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And look, neither should you. We've got your chance to head there in London to go and check out the Capital Summertime Bowl. 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Jason Derulo, Calvin Harris, Ray, Take That, Lola Young, they're all going to be there. 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
15: 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We've got a single vehicle praying at the moment on Kingford Smith Drive there in Albion. It is mostly affecting your westbound direction. Around the CBD, still a bit slow heading inbound. You can expect some delays there from before the Captain Cook Bridge and over the Riverside Expressway, and a few delays still on Milton Road in each direction. Unlock a Volkswagen deal this end of financial year like the Craft to Runner from $59,990 drive away. 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Brisbane weather at the moment still partly cloudy, 23 degrees, and it's nesting season at Freedom. 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That's up to 50% off. It ends on Monday and it's only at Freedom. Right now, you're up to date and you're on Nova 106.9.
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0: Mother's Day non-stop hits here on Nova. It's Jermaine here. Let's get on more tunes for our special ladies in our life. How about a bit of Olivia Dean? I know the world loves Olivia Dean. The mums love Olivia Dean. Let's get on one of her best of the album, The Art of Loving. So easy to fall in love in the next 10 minutes. Stay right there.
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0: party bangers of 2026. Sonny Federa, DOD, Think About Us, non-stop hits here on Nova. It's Jermaine here. 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Let's get another club banger from Kato and John after this. 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
7: 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T's and C's apply. Pretty slow run inbound towards the city at the moment. You've got some delays there from around Greenslopes there, heading inbound from the Pacific Motorway. And then it does get slow from before the Captain Cook Bridge and over the Riverside Expressway. Slow in each direction. Gregory Terrace past the Brisbane Showgrounds and also Gympie Road. Still looking pretty slow through Kedron and Chermside in each direction and also coming through Aspley. 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Brisbane weather at the moment, currently 22 degrees. 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This offer must end Tuesday, so rush into Amart today. 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

0: 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We've got Fresh Bruno, I Just Might, on after this. Stay right there.
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0: Now, I don't know what Sam Fender and Olivia Dean have put into the song, but it's pure love. We love this tune so much. Rain Me In, non-stop hits here on Nova. It's Jermaine here. That's me done, but stay right there. Your home of Australian music by the Aussie queen herself. The Maddie Rowe Oz Music Show is on after this. She's got a Missy Higgins throwback queued up and ready to go. So enjoy that. All the mums out there, have the best Mother's Day. And I'll chat to you next week.
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16: 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It ends on Monday and it's only at Freedom. Pretty heavy run at the moment on Gregory Terrace. Coming past the Brisbane Showgrounds there, it is looking pretty slow there. Also inbound towards the city, there are still delays on the Riverside Expressway. Just getting inbound towards the city with some minor delays also onto Milton Road. And then Gympie Road, still a little slow there as you're coming through Kedron and Chermside. Unlock a Volkswagen deal this end of financial year like the

0: 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Checking Brisbane weather. It's partly cloudy, 21 degrees tomorrow, getting to a top of 23. 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
22: It's Gem hanging out with you until midnight. 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Coming up, a throwback from Lady Gaga, her iconic hit Born This Way. 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

you like it. 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Fall off what? 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Called your bluff, better cite the source. 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

0: Doja Cat with Paint the Town Red on Nova. Do you remember this song by Faithless? It came out 30 years ago. It hasn't been sampled in 30 years until now. Bebe Rexha has teamed up with Faithless for New Religion. I cannot wait to play it for you in less than 15 minutes and find out how you could see her live at Capital Summertime Ball on Nova.
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She'll be all right. 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

0: over. We want to send you to London to be at Capital Summertime Ball, seeing Niall Horan, Ray, Calvin Harris, BB Rexha. The list goes on and on with so many incredible artists. And it is summer in London, so you'll be able to basically have two summers in 1 year. We'll throw in some spending money for you too. 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
15: Hey friends, it's Jem. How's your weekend going? Happy Mother's Day to all the mums out there. Coming up this hour, a throwback from David Guetta and Sia, Titanium. Right now, a fresh hit from Sam Fender and Olivia Dean. It's Rain Me In on Nova.

0: The Troye Sivan with Got Me Started on Nova. Coming up, brand new Olivia Rodrigo. It is so good to have her back, isn't it? Her latest single, it's called Drop Dead. Hear it when it plays in less than 15 minutes on Nova.
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0: That is Rihanna with Ponda Replay on Nova. You and your bestie could be off to Wembley Stadium to be at Capitals Summertime Ball, seeing Niall Horan, Ray, Kevin Harris, Bebe Rexha. It is a trip of a lifetime, and it's summertime in London as well. She'll be able to do some sightseeing, enjoy the sun. You'll have two summers in 1 year. How good's that? Make sure you head to the Nova Player and register and listen in tomorrow morning from 9 a.m. for your chance to win on Nova.
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0: 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On the lineup, Niall Horan, Ray, Calvin Harris, and you could be there front and centre. 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

0: see Cyril team up with Wiz Khalifa for That's Her on Nova. We want to send you to London to be at Capital Summertime Ball. It is so iconic. On the lineup, Jason Derulo, Ray, Calvin Harris. And guess what? You could be there with your bestie on that trip of a lifetime, and it will be summertime there as well. Just imagine going to the London Eye, doing all the sightseeing, so much to see. 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

0: Aussie, Kita Alexander with Rage on Nova. Coming up, Bruno Mars' fresh hit, I Just Might. Hey, Mr. DJ. It's on his fourth studio album, The Romantic, which is out now. Hear it when it plays in less than 10 minutes on Nova. Let's go.
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0: Aussie, Peach PRC with Back to You on Nova. 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
5: Oh, geez, Joe. To tell you, everyone's looking for the perfect beauty treatment.
6: Yep.
5: Beauty trends. Mm-hmm. What's going to give us the edge? What's going to make us sexy and be the best version of ourselves?
6: Uh-huh.
5: Well, it turns out the ultimate glow-up might not come from a bottle after all.
6: Wow.
5: Researchers suggest that regular sex can increase oxytocin and dopamine levels, helping to lower stress, improve mood, and even support healthy looking skin. It's a natural feel good ritual that works from the inside out. So everyone is like, no, get off me. You're gross.
6: Mm.
5: You're past your prime, Hazy. just reconsider, Cara. That's what I'm saying. I don't know. I'm just talking out loud. I'm just thinking out loud.
6: That felt like an oddly specific sort of example in your household.
5: I don't know.
6: Oh, man.
5: I mean, thousands and thousands of dollars on beauty therapy. It's right here. I'm a big beauty bar.
6: Can I hazard a guess to say that perhaps this research was done by a man?
5: Yes, me and Greg Oddie. We put the scientist hats on. We both got together. We had a couple of beers. We did some thinking.
6: Well, this is the thing. You two have tried everything. So now you're just like, what if we tell them that it will make them more beautiful and they don't have to spend all that money on skincare?
5: Yeah, I know. What about last night? We had a thing on last night, and on the way home, I had to speak to you about something. And I said, it was like 6 o'clock, and I said, well, maybe I'll try my luck with my wife. And then you said something along the lines of, well, I think you're about as much luck of that happening as my husband having it with me.
6: Yeah.
5: I was like, oh, cool. We're both seeing it 0%. Great. Awesome. Don't like those odds.
6: But you know what? At least I know your place. But I'm proud of you for shooting your shot with this ill-founded regular sex is the best beauty treatment for women palaver, because it's absolute bullshit. But you're trying your hardest, though, and I respect you for that.
5: Got to be in it to win it.
0: Jodie and Hazy.
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1: Can we talk parents' WhatsApp groups, please?
2: Oh, I don't want to be part of this.
1: Well, bad luck, mate. You don't get a choice in these matters. Sometimes you just get added to a group you don't necessarily want to be a part of.
2: Yeah, I think I send a pretty strong message when I don't respond to anything.
1: Yeah.
2: But anyway.
1: Okay, well, you fit into one of these categories. All right. There are six types of mums and dads in a group text. The first one, the all-day contributor. That's the one I sort of figure doesn't have a full-time job.
2: Mm.
1: He's kind of sitting there all day just whacking stuff in.
2: Yeah.
1: You know what I mean?
2: And with nothing to do with the group sometimes as well.
1: Yeah.
2: Just, you know, things for bants.
1: Yeah, just for shits and gigs.
2: Oh, I saw this on Instagram. It's really funny, guys. I'm going to share it with you. No, go away.
1: No. So the post 11 p.m. asker, that's the person real late at night who has then the time to catch up with the chat and then goes, oh, hey, so where's the bank account details for that? You know what I mean? The other one is the pre-7 a.m. responder. That's probably me.
2: Yeah, it's us. If I ever do respond, it is about 5:45 most mornings.
1: And there's the 24/7 investigator. That's the one who really drills down on absolutely everything.
2: Yeah.
1: And just gets into every nook and cranny, goes down every rabbit hole.
2: Did anyone hear that scream on 13 West Street? That sort of gear.
1: Yeah, that sort of vibe. There's the love hearter to every comment.
2: Mm.
1: The love heart to comments is so redundant.
2: No, that's me. That's me to show that I am here, I'm invested, but I'm not as interested as the rest of the group.
1: If you were invested, you would formulate some sort of response, not just lazily tap the love heart and go, oh, hey, guys, I'm over here.
2: Can't do it. Not that invested.
1: I don't care enough to contribute, but I'll just love heart whatever everyone else is saying. That is so lazy.
2: I'm basically patting you on the head, treating you like a lovely little dog.
1: Yes.
2: Oh, good stuff. Keep going.
1: And this is me. The may or may not be alive, hasn't responded in 6 days, then drops a banger. Yes!
2: Yeah! She's back from the dead!
1: She's back! We all thought she wasn't alive. Let's hear from our good friend from Instagram, and that is Max Price, who always has a valuable contribution to make in this space.
3: I'm the annoying person who uses parent WhatsApp groups instead of Googling things. This is where the magic happens. I like to usually kick off a text with something like, hey, brains trust. It makes other parents feel smart in the group. What kids' snacks should I pack Xavier? Where are some of the best swimming lessons near school? I'm aware of Google and ChatGPT, but I know other parents are just sitting at home waiting for these messages. I'm kind of doing it for them. This is some of the new stuff I'm working on at the moment. All right, this one is, hello, parent spurts. Parent experts. Parents don't hear from their friends anymore. So me sending these messages, notifications in parents' WhatsApp groups kind of makes people feel popular again. I don't have a job at the moment, so it opens up a lot of time for me to message all these parent WhatsApp groups.
2: And that's what it feels like. And I think that's the question that's asked. Are you unemployed at the moment?
1: Yeah.
2: With all of this contribution?
1: Max promptly got banned from about 7 different groups that day.
2: Yeah.
0: Jody and Hazy.
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1: In the beginning, there was Forex. Then came the work week. That was a bit of a dud. So we made the weekend. 2 days for mates to get together and do not work stuff. The weekend. Made for Forex.
2: Nathan, Nat and Sean. This is Nova.
3: Morning, everybody. Happy Monday.
4: Hello.
5: Happy Monday. It's here, thank God.
3: I don't know if it's going to make the cut, but you may hear Geraldine Hickey and I say areola.
4: Let's hope so.
3: We had the best chat about boobs, mainly.
5: Yeah, we went in depth.
3: Yes.
4: We did.
3: Well, Jazz and I have had shared experience, so, you know, obviously we chatted about that.
5: We bonded.
3: A lot. Mm.
4: I did a lot of listening.
3: Yeah.
5: Yeah, I just said to Sean, look at me this whole time, Sean. Just look at me.
4: Look at me.
3: We asked the question, cruisers, yay or nay?
4: And Blue Dot Fever, Joel, you had to explain this to me and everyone.
5: Yeah, a few big artists coming down with the Blue Dot Fever.
3: Pussycat Dolls being one of them. They got it. They caught it. Can't shake it.
5: All things.

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1: Nat. 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
2: And Sean.
3: Nova.
1: Nova.
4: Now, let's talk about this hantavirus cruise ship.
5: Unbelievable.
4: Now, first of all, like, there's been three fatalities so far. It's serious. This disease is awful. So the hantavirus, horrific. And they're now saying that it's the strain that can be transmitted human to human.
5: Yeah, well, I know.
4: Yeah. So it's just such serious cause for concern for anybody who's on that boat or has family on that boat. Like, it just would seem like it's a ticking time bomb, right?
5: Yeah, and you know that you would lock yourself in your cabin, so does the cabin.
4: Well, yeah, they've told everybody you have to. Even if you didn't want to, Sean, you have to now.
5: Yeah, but you were worried about some, I don't know, you can't see it, but
4: no, you know, that's right.
5: The virus coming for you.
4: It's such an unknown thing. It's like the early days of COVID when

0: Nat and Sean.
1: We're talking cruising. Yay or nay? Because, I mean, it's a bit of bad rap at the moment for the hantavirus cruise that is.
2: I knew Gwyneth could sing. Did you?
1: I mean, this was the first time I found out she could sing. But I think anybody, if they tried, could probably sing like that. But
2: really?
1: I think we're distracting. We're distracting from the...
2: The crux of the story.
1: Yeah. The crux of the story, yeah.
2: Okay.
1: Jeff's in Baldivis. Bit of bad publicity for cruising at the moment, Jeff, but what's your opinion?
3: It's a big yay from me.
1: Yes.
3: The wife dragged me along on the Disney cruise ship that went from Australia a couple of years ago. And
2: as Shawnee said,
3: the buffets, the food, the entertainment, the kids' clubs, absolutely brilliant. We are going on another one next year coming out of Singapore. Fantastic.
2: Oh, double thumbs up from Jeff.
1: One time, Jeff, I was in New York down near where the Disney cruise leaves from there, and it was departing, and that Mickey Mouse song was playing.
2: Mickey, you're so fine.
1: No, not that one. Okay. And it was, I got annoyed after about 8 seconds and I wasn't even on the boat. Is it overly schmaltzy or does that sort of, do you just get accustomed to that along the way?
3: Oh, no, I mean, the characters are all, you do meet and greets with the characters, but apart from that, we dumped the kids maybe day one at the kids' club,
2: yeah.
3: And by day two, they were literally asking to go.
1: Yeah.
3: And then there's, like, adult-only areas.
1: Yeah.
3: Definitely no gastro issues on our boat,
1: okay,
3: which
1: great.
3: Was handy.
2: Yeah.
3: But, look, definitely recommend. It would be fantastic. I'm sure Shawnee's kids would love it.
2: Hey, Jeff, did you get your fill in terms of what, you know, you fork out the cash, but, you know, you got the buffet and the drinks package. Did you go nuts?
3: Worth it, absolutely worth it. Yeah, you might think it's a bit expensive,
2: yep.
3: But when it's all inclusive and absolutely everything is going on,
1: and the childcare,
3: it's no more expensive than any other holiday.
2: Cool.
1: Oh, there you
2: okay,
1: go.
2: Jeff.
1: Jeff's a big yes. Thanks, Jeff. Michelle's in Canning Vale. Hello.
4: Hello.
1: All right, Michelle. Are we cruising? Yay or nay?
4: No way.
1: What happened?
4: My husband and I, about 15, oh gosh, maybe 20 years ago, got caught in a typhoon off the coast of Australia.
2: Yeah.
4: And we were quarantined to our rooms because it was too dangerous.
1: Yes.
4: People broke their arms.
1: Oh, my God.
4: Broke their legs. Oh, because old people love to cruise.
1: Yes.
4: So we had
1: brittle
4: a lot
1: bones.
4: Of hip injuries.
1: It's a bad combination.
4: They had to move all the lounges to one side of the boat. It was horrific. We'll never set foot on another boat again.
2: Michelle, so you were taking in the swell and it was just ditching the boat all over the place.
4: Yeah,
2: absolutely. That would be frightening.
4: It was terrifying. And there was nothing that you could do. You just had to sit there and panic.
1: So when you're in your room under those conditions and the boat's pitching and rolling all over the place, like, do you feel like you're being flung from one side to the other? Is all your stuff going flying? What happens?
4: Yes. Yeah, well, before we were asked to go back to our rooms, we were sitting out on the deck just going, oh, this is getting a little rough here. And our drinks were sliding across the table.
1: Yeah, like you see in the movies, yeah?
4: Oh, 100%. Like the band was playing and the sheet music's flying off everywhere. It was like a movie, exactly like a movie. But
1: and that movie was Titanic, so it's not good.
2: And we did see the band didn't stop playing then
1: either. Yes, exactly.
2: We're going down. Start up the banjo.
1: Michelle's a nay. It is all tied up.
2: Yeah, one apiece.
1: We go to Lauren in Ocean Reeve. Lauren, you get to have the casting vote on this occasion. Cruising, yay or nay?
5: Absolute yay. So about a year ago, my boyfriend, sister and I, we travelled through the Anthem of the Seas line through Royal Caribbean, Singapore to Thailand, Malaysia and then back.
1: Hmm.
5: Absolutely loved it. I highly recommend. We got the app, so the Royal Caribbean app, which had the full schedule of activities. So we were like rushing back to back, had absolutely no lunch because we were so indoctrinated with the activities. We did like bumper cars, table tennis, bingo, we did clubbing in the night. We basically learned how to hip-hop and Latin dance. We ate so many hot dogs. We were shoving our face in between activities sometimes. It was just crazy. All with no Wi-Fi, because Wi-Fi was too expensive for us.
1: Yeah,
5: so
1: okay.
5: We just locked in on the activities and we were trying to win so many trophies.
2: Wow.
1: Lauren, were you like the youngest people on the boat or were there lots of people your age?
5: Oh my gosh, probably one of the youngest, truly.
1: Yeah.
5: And that's why we didn't care. So we were doing karaoke night and whatever and we were singing our heart out. So we did not care what people thought.
2: Lauren, did you sing this song? Baby, let's cruise.
0: cruise.
5: But we have a cruise coming up this year because it was so good. I will make sure we sing that for
2: Bloody
5: you.
2: Bloody oath you will, Lauren.
1: It's a great duet song.
2: I've got to ask you about the nightclub you threw up there as well. How many people would go to that nightclub? How would you describe
5: it? 35 people, and I'd say they were all older demographics, so they were pretty much off their faces doing dance moves we had never even seen. It was lovely. So we started forming circles around each other and then throwing everyone inside the middle and whatnot. It was hilarious.
1: And now she can hip-hop dance, Sean, so, you know. And Latin.
2: And Latin.
1: And Latin.
6: Nathan, Nat and Sean.
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0: Triggers, Nathan, Nat and Sean.
1: Talking about how quickly you move on, like poor Hugh Jackman, who has not moved on quickly at all. Like, it's just like he had the audacity, apparently, according to the media, to take Sutton Foster to the Met Gala. They've been together for ages. They live together. Like, that's not new.
2: It was a bit of a stretch. He was slammed, it said.
1: He wasn't.
2: Slammed.
3: By who?
1: By Team Hugh sources. On this one.
3: Sources say they're always so reliable.
1: Yeah, aren't they, exactly. Guys? Baz is in Ellenbrook. Good morning, Baz.
4: Good morning, guys.
2: How you going, Baz?
1: We're talking about how quickly people move on. What have you got for us?
4: I was just wondering if the next day was too soon.
2: Are you asking for a friend?
1: Talk us through the scenario.
4: No, it's definitely lived experience.
1: Okay, talk us. What happened?
4: I guess out of respect for my ex, it was going south over a period of time. Mm. And long story short, was made a very quick and clear call one morning. But it was over, and that was it. I was going to take some time out. The next day, friends of mine introduced me to the most amazing individual, and we went out, a whole group of us, went to a particularly shady karaoke joint in Perth.
1: Yes.
3: Love it.
4: End of the night, I still maintain that she kissed me first, which I was quite proud of, because she's a bit younger than me.
1: Yes. Yep.
4: And, 2 months later, moved in. 9 months later, got married. That was eight years ago. Yes. We're now got two wonderful boys, and she's the most remarkable woman. So I guess the next day wasn't a bad thing for me.
3: Wow. It's hard to argue that one.
4: It's been great. We've moved three countries around the world over that 7 years. Yeah. We've lived in 11 houses together. We've had two lovely kids.
1: Witness and, protection.
3: I was going to say, you want the run.
4: Might be an element of that, Nat.
1: Great story,
2: Baz. It's running from his first partner.
1: Yeah, exactly.
2: How dare you leave out the one day?
1: One day. Sarah's in Kelmscott. Hello, Sarah. Who moved on quickly? Tell us the story.
5: My dad.
3: Mm. Oh.
5: My mum sadly passed away almost 2 years ago, and he thought it would be a great idea to start dating again. My mum had only been passed not even 5 months.
3: Whoa.
5: When he thought it was a good idea to, you know, put his feelers out there and do the online dating apps and whatnot. He didn't end up with that lady, but he's now married to someone else.
3: Wow. Okay, so there's a conversation, Sarah.
1: I kind of get, like, for your dad, I imagine he probably felt pretty lonely, right? It's after your mum passed away. Is that what happened, do you think?
5: Oh, absolutely. I understood, you know, where he was coming from.
1: Yeah, it's tough on the kids, though, isn't it?
5: Absolutely. Yeah. Not even 6 months, you know, since your mum passed and you're getting told, oh, by the way, I want to start dating again. I've met a woman.
1: Yes.
5: And he, you know, we only met her once and he was already talking about marriage.
1: Oh,
5: with
1: oh bless.
5: Lady.
2: Did you have a bit of a run-in with him over that?
5: No, not really, because obviously I've already lost a parent.
2: Yes.
5: I want to lose another one, so I tried to be as supportive
1: You're a good
5: as
1: daughter.
5: Possible.
3: Good daughter.
5: Yes. But so hard tried to balance, you know, your grief and trying to be happy, I guess, for your dad at the same time. It was just very tricky.
1: And especially your dad would have been getting excited about the prospect, I imagine. You know, I'm dating, do you want to look at my profile? Like, and it's like, not really.
3: No, I'm not
1: I
3: in
1: can't
3: the mood.
1: Imagine. I can't imagine what it would be like. Can you?
5: I don't want to help you pick the apps that you want to use.
1: I'm not going to take the photos, Dad. Settle down.
3: Yeah, write your bio.
1: Thank you, Sarah. Taylor's in Two Rocks. Hello.
6: Hello, how are you?
1: Okay.
2: Fantastic,
1: talk
2: Taylor.
1: To us about how quickly people move on, Taylor.
6: So, this wasn't me, this was my friend.
3: Mm-hmm. Yeah.
1: We believe you.
6: So, my friend, we were on a night out and she had been with her partner for 8 years. Mm. And she wanted him to propose and he wouldn't do it for ages. And so, she built up the courage and she proposed to him.
3: Oh, I love
6: he
3: that.
6: He said no.
3: Whoa!
6: And then we were, you know, a bit down. We're like, you know what?
1: A bit down.
6: Have a great night.
1: Yes.
6: Screw him.
3: Yes. What,
6: we're all drinking.
1: Yes.
6: And at the time we were in Darwin, so there was all these US Marines everywhere.
3: Yep. Oh, yeah, it gets loose.
1: Shenanigans,
3: in eh? Yeah.
6: And she told one of the boys that, you know, her partner of 8 years said no. And
3: oh, that's a great opening line.
6: Proposed to her on the spot.
1: Yes.
3: What?
6: She said yes. And she is now married to him of 2 years with two kids. And
7: no,
6: she moved to the States to live with him.
2: No way.
7: That is the most incredible story.
1: That is hectic. That's got everything.
6: The funniest part was her boyfriend was there.
1: See, somebody wants me.
2: It's not that hard.
1: He said no. He said no. So, all right, no worries. Moving right along.
2: When the Marine asked her to marry him, was it just like a charade thing that he just thought was a good line and then it was just real?
6: The Marine, we were at the bar and he literally took his ring off his own finger.
1: And gave it to her.
6: Proposed to her. And then the DJ did this whole thing where they brought us all on stage, bought us all shots, and the whole club celebrated and everyone was cheering.
2: Hey, what was the name of that nightclub? I reckon I've been to it, Taylor.
3: Monies.
8: And there was no regrets the next day? Like, everything was dandy?
6: Not really.
1: We
6: got there the next day to bring drinks to all of the Marines and we just celebrated and then they deployed. She moved over with him.
1: So the original guy that said no to the proposal, who was there watching all this unfold, where did he go? What happened
8: to him? The Crocs.
2: Off to Fanny Bay.
6: He was sitting in like one of the booths in the corner just watching it all.
1: He took a free shot, but other than that.
2: Oh, no way. You're not going to miss an opportunity.
1: Chartreuse,
2: please.
1: Taylor, that's amazing.
8: Oh, Sean. That was solid gold.
0: Nathan, Nat and Sean on Nova.
9: Oh, my God, no way.
0: 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Every single morning on Nova. 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

0: Nick, Lutzy and Susie O'Neill.
1: I want to see if anyone's in the same. And this is going to sound absurd what I'm about to say, but I reckon there'll be multiple people which will be in the same boat as me. I've become so just conditioned to sitting in my lounge room watching TV that it was only yesterday I looked up and went, shit, my Christmas tree's still up.
2: Oh, God. Really? What? 5 months later?
1: Yeah. Yeah, so, I mean, it's not as if there's tinsel and stuff on it, by the way. My Christmas
3: lights,
1: tree.
3: You got some lights?
1: Yeah, but you can't see, you know, I don't put them on.
3: Baubles? You got a little David bauble?
1: No, no baubles. It's just lights, but they you know, if during the daytime, yeah. Well, at night, it's, I don't put them on ever now.
3: Right.
1: So you couldn't even see the lights. So it's essentially a big green tree in the corner of my lounge room. But I mean, I didn't realise yesterday. I just, remembered again yesterday. I go, geez, I've got to put that down. I've got to take that down. That's ridiculous. It's May.
3: Yeah, we're not
1: I'm always to the point where at this point I just leave it there. It's easier just to leave it in the corner of the room.
2: Well, it's not like you haven't got spare time. I mean, it's like you run off your feet.
3: It's like you're busy. Yeah, yeah, yeah. Leaving work at 9:30, looking at it all day.
1: I'm a very busy person.
3: I mean, 13, 24, 10, if you still get your tree up, because it's been 100.
1: Something Christmassy up. Because yesterday I was told a few people when I was texting. And they go, oh, I've still got stuff up. Christmas-related stuff.
2: Christmas lights?
1: Yeah, something up that they just leave there now.
2: The worst job in the world is taking the tree down.
3: It is.
2: The

0: and Susie O'Neill.
1: We thought we could do the Mother's Day apology hotline.
2: You know what I mean?
1: You get on, you can get them something. But you apologise for something. Maybe you did it a while ago to your
3: mum. Almost like a penance before Mother's Day.
1: Exactly.
4: I like that.
3: Yeah. For the religious people.
1: Look at you being so religious.
3: You know what that is.
4: You can say five Confession. Hail Marys and
3: Confession.
4: And yeah. Ten Our Fathers.
3: Yeah. Or just get me a massage.
1: Yeah. Anything you want to apologise to your mum for.
4: I feel like the meanest person I've been to in my life is my mother.
3: Mm-hmm.
4: Because
3: you've been the meanest to her.
4: Yeah, to her.
3: Sorry, yeah.
4: Oh, I didn't. I know. I was trying to do the sentence.
3: No, you're
4: I
3: think probably right.
4: I think the people you're closest to.
3: Yes.
4: You just know they're always going to love you, and so
3: you treat your family way worse than you treat your friends.
4: Yeah.
3: Don't you reckon?
4: For some reason, my mum a lot worse than my dad. You know, I don't know why. My mum did everything for me. She drove me. She was literally my taxi.
3: Yeah.
1: Oh man.
4: My feeder.
1: Familiarity
3: breeds contempt, as they say.
1: Even just dinner. Even now being a parent, I have way more respect for my parents, but for my mum, oh my goodness me, it's a tough, you know, it is a tough gig.
4: It's the hardest job in the world.
1: It really is. Yeah. It opens your eyes. And on that note, can I apologise to my mother for something I did when I was 7 years old?
4: Yeah.
1: I never fully owned up to it. Yeah. It involves Stiffy the cat again. You know we had the cat Stiffy. It had a long stiff tail.
4: Stiffy
3: never
4: the
3: forget,
4: cat.
3: Never forget Stiffy.
1: I threw Stiffy at my little sister. She was like a metre away. We were young. Stiffy scratched my little sister on the eyeball.
4: Oh.
1: Made her a millimetre away from being blind. She was bleeding from the eye. I had to get the ambos to come and she had to get taken to hospital. And mum asked what happened. I said Stiffy just went.
3: Technically Stiffy's fault.
1: Yeah, thank you. That's what I said.
3: I didn't scratch her.
1: And my sister, God bless my young sister Laura, was just like, the cat just jumped at me. Like fully went along with her.
4: Did she?
1: Yeah. Yeah. I think Mum had her suspicions, but Mother, I apologise. That was me that chucked Stiffy.
4: I just thought of another cat story that I'm involved with my mum.
1: Oh, yeah?
4: Okay, I'd like to apologise to my mum because my sister and I had a fight with our cat, Bones, on this certain date, and the next morning, which was actually the date of when my mum's dad died as well, July the 6th, and also my sister's birthday, we found the cat. It was dead under the clothesline because we had fought with it. My sister and I had fought with it and killed the cat, but I don't know if Mum ever knew that.
3: Right. Now, bring that story back to a lovely breakfast.
1: Whoa.
3: I don't even want to fully go into what happened there.
1: The poor cat.
3: Okay.
1: Oh, I don't know where to tread.
4: Just say something else. Let's hear about your mum, please.
3: I think this should be the RSPCA hotline.
1: Yeah.
3: Not
1: I didn't mean for it to be
3: not
1: one.
3: Not the apologise to Mum hotline. Well, mine has nothing to do with cats. It would happen tonight.
1: Oh, good.
3: It was last night. Like Mum said, you got any dry cleaning? And I had a lot of dry cleaning. So I took it at Norse and I sort of just dumped it in her back seat. And then I remember that when she gets home, she could have carried it all upstairs, which I felt bad about. And I also want to apologise to a second mum, Heather, who lives across the hallway from Mum, because Heather right now would be undoing the hems on several of my teenage slacks. So there's
1: you've got them all working for you.
3: It's like an Asian sweatshop at the moment. So I apologise to all the mums I have working right now.
1: Yeah, right.
4: How many trips upstairs would she have taken with your dry cleaning?
3: There's a walk. But there's a lot to carry.
1: Yeah,
3: I stumbled to my car with it. So.
1: Would Heather take my pants up if I was to pass them to her?
3: Oh, that's a weird sentence. She'd rather do them up than take them down. I'll give you that much.
1: Felicity's called in. Felicity, good morning.
5: Good morning. How are you guys?
1: We're good.
4: Good now.
1: Rescue us. Mother's Day apology. What do you got?
5: I want to say sorry to my stepmom for when I was a teenager and I had been at a house party. The house parties were big back then. And I accidentally vomited on someone and then he vomited on me. And then I rocked up home with vomit all over me. My stepmom had to shower me and put me to bed.
3: Oh, no one should have to do that.
5: It was so embarrassing. I was like, oh, my gosh.
4: How old were you?
5: I was 15.
1: Oh, yeah.
3: Actually, you know what? I'm with you.
1: I've been there.
3: That's lightweight stuff I just gave. I used to get these horrible stomach cramps when I was a young kid. And Mum would come.
1: No, here we go.
3: Which would obviously send me to the toilet.
1: Yeah.
4: Oh.
3: And Mum would come and Mum would get in the toilet with me to make sure I was okay.
4: Oh, your mum's like that.
1: Things haven't changed with you and your mum.
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1: What's been grinding your gears?
2: Oh, I would love a spa this weekend. I'm really angry today. There's so many things I could talk about, which I can't. I don't know why. Okay, the one thing that's really bugging me, what's grinding my gears?
3: 13, 24, 10.
2: It's really dumb. Okay, I bought 6 pavers for our house the other day.
3: Yeah.
2: Okay, though I bought the wrong colour, annoying. Drove them, rang up, said I've bought the wrong colour, can I switch them to the other colour? Yes, you can. Take them, bring them back and we'll switch them over for free, blah, blah, blah. Did that, got the new ones, they worked, la, la, la. Every month, and I did this probably 4 months ago, I must have got a dozen bills now for the outstanding payment of the second lot of 6 tiles. I must have rung up. Oh. I've rung up so many times. They said, yeah, no worries, leave it with me. Another bill comes through. I owe this company $105. And now I feel like I'm going to get a credit. It's going to affect my credit rating.
3: It could. Yeah. Hey, it could happen.
2: And
3: it'll
2: I know,
3: speaking from experience, collectors. It will.
2: I'll end up in court. I'm not going to pay this $105 and I'm not going to ring up again.
3: This is how they get you.
2: I'm just going to delete the email.
3: Yep.
2: And hopefully it goes away.
3: Avoid it.
2: Angry.
3: Yeah.
4: I've got a controversial grind with gears because I think people, like, I blame social media that everyone's got a voice now. And I think that's sort of
3: it's dangerous.
4: That's overflowing into other areas where, like, for instance, like, I have issues with my lower back.
2: Mm.
4: And everyone has the answer. You know what I mean?
2: Like, yeah. I've had the answer
4: like
2: for
4: you. Just remember a time when, if you don't know what you're talking about, just don't say anything.
3: Yeah.
4: You know what I'm saying?
3: Yeah.
4: Like, don't say that your mate Gary is a chiropractor that can help me. Yeah. And don't say I've got to do more deadlifts.
3: Yeah.
4: Okay? Dead I can't bucks. Do deadlifts.
2: More
4: Stop
2: core?
4: Telling me to do deadlifts. Yeah. I'm never going to do any more deadlifts.
2: You need to do more core. And
4: more core. Yeah. No, you know what? You're an athlete. You're an athlete. So you
3: different.
4: Can say it.
3: You're a different kettle
4: you're
3: of fish.
4: You're an Olympic champion. Yeah. So I listen to you.
2: Thank you.
3: Yeah.
4: But my goodness.
3: How is that lower back? Still cooked?
4: It's cooked, but like doesn't mean that...
3: You tell you what to do.
4: Yeah. Helen, whoever, can tell me how to fix it.
3: Well, I'll tell you what's growing my gears.
2: Yeah.
3: I nearly driven to divorce yesterday. Flat pack building.
2: With an Allen key?
3: Oh, yeah. Their Allen key. We don't have a drill, obviously, because I'm not handy. An Allen key and screwdrivers. It was a Temple & Webster thing. Oh, and it was a desk. That desk that opens out and it had drawers.
2: Gross.
3: Put the drawers on the wrong way.
2: So hard.
3: Put the opening out thing on
2: it's
3: the wrong
2: hard.
3: Way. It took
2: it's
3: us like
2: hard.
3: 5 hours. My mum had to mind our child while my wife and I were sort of arguing about it.
4: Pound money, you know, time for money, whatever. You're better off hiring someone.
3: 100% air task.
4: I did it with my TV cabinet.
3: Yeah.
4: Guy came over, did it.
3: Oh,
2: can you hire people?
4: Cost me $50.
3: Just watch him do it.
4: You took 5 hours.
3: Yep, it was like, stupid.
4: Your time's worth more than that, mate.
3: Thank you, David. Thank you so much. Kelly's called through out of Vicky Point. Good morning, Kelly.
5: Good morning. How are you guys?
2: Good. What's grinding
4: We're
2: your
4: not
2: gears?
4: Doing good, actually.
3: Angry.
4: Sorry.
5: What's grinding my gears is... having public holidays and then going back to a 5-day week.
2: Yeah.
5: I want a 4-day week.
2: Yeah, good
4: yeah,
2: one.
4: Yeah, we kind of got
5: waking
4: everything
5: up
4: done,
5: next
4: didn't we?
5: Sunday and going to work.
3: Yeah.
2: That is annoying.
3: We just spoke about that off air in here. It's only been 4 days this week.
4: Everyone was fine. We lived.
3: We lived
4: a 4-day week.
3: We had some great shows this week. Four days, you know? We've done our work. That's all we need to do.
4: Exactly.
3: I agree, Kelly. Yeah. I absolutely agree.
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6: 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Nova.
7: This is Nova. You got Jace, Lauren and Clint.
8: So Jacinta Allen, the Premier of Victoria, put out a press release and it used the word dickhead.
9: Dickheads.
8: In it. Don't let dickheads ruin
9: it. Don't let one dickhead ruin it for everybody.
8: Yeah. Yeah. So Jace came up with this idea and I've broken out into a sweat. We want to know, what do you call an idiot? Like, for a long time, my friends called people Derricks because we met this guy called Derek who was a bit of a dickhead. So we'd say, don't be a Derek.
10: Don't be a drip.
9: A strong one from me is flog.
7: Love flog. Hang on, that came out wrong.
8: You're a flog, mate. Yeah,
7: don't be a flog, mate.
8: Yeah. Flog? Yes. Yeah. Oh, I'd be so offended if someone said she's such a flog.
7: Yeah. Okay.
8: Now we are on the radio.
9: Yes. Remember?
8: Jace is hovering over the dump button.
7: Yeah, don't be a knob.
9: He's just... Remember where you are
7: and what we're doing. All right, let's go to Steve. Hey, Steve, why don't you target one of us and use your word?
11: Come on, Jace. Don't be a bell end.
8: Oh, a bell end.
7: I've never heard that one.
8: That's a dickhead. That didn't have enough conviction. You were too nice, Steve.
9: Yeah, a bell end.
8: Don't be a bell end.
9: A bell end is very big in the UK.
7: Mm. Right.
9: They use it a lot.
7: Oh, do people get offended quite easily from that, Steve?
11: Sometimes they do, but it is a very UK thing.
8: Yeah, very.
11: I've got a mate of mine that said it.
9: Bell end.
7: Yeah, right.
11: Yeah, exactly.
8: Very
11: right.
8: Proper.
7: I've never heard it. Okay, Luke, who are you going to target? Let's hear your word.
12: Every time I look at Clint, I just want to say, mate, you go for a shit footy club, you're a goober.
7: A goober's good.
9: I love goober.
7: Goober's great.
9: That's good.
7: Goober. All right, Nate, who are you going to target?
13: Yeah, I'll go for Jace as well. We've got a 2-year-old at home, so we had to find a very PG appropriate.
8: Oh,
13: so,
8: yes.
13: Jace, I just want to let you know, mate, you're a banana.
8: Oh, yeah.
7: I've
8: heard people say
9: that.
8: You're a banana, mate.
7: See, I don't know if I'd be getting rid of enough anger by calling you a banana.
8: You wouldn't have the conviction to say, if you looked at me and said, don't be a banana, I imagine how much I'd hang it on you.
9: Banana bread.
7: Oh, you would laugh at me, which would anger me more. It'd anger me so much more.
8: You're a banana.
7: Jaden on 13-24-10, target one of us and use your word.
14: G'day, guys. Love the show. Jace, you're a bit of a mud crab because you've got big arms and no brain.
7: I love mud crab.
8: I like that.
14: Yeah, he's having an apprentice. He was strong as old balls, but dumb as a doornail. Mud crab it was.
8: There you go. Mud crab.
7: Mate, the nicknames they give apprentices are just amazing as well.
8: Hey, Brody, how many of those calls couldn't we put through?
15: About 15.
7: Yeah, right.

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2: This is Nova. You got Jace, Lauren and Clint. So yesterday, a little bit of a stressful afternoon, getting things ready at home so I could get out. All right. So at the moment, Lou was off at a work thing. I had Archie, who's four, and I had to drop him at a babysitter on the way to Frankston. So we're going to pull over on a side street in Morty Alec. He was going to jump out. I was going to hand him to the babysitter. We carry on to Frankston.
3: Oh, you didn't want to get out of the car and walk him to the door?
2: No, no, no. I was happy to, but like...
4: Just throw him out.
2: Yeah.
3: So it's anyway, a handover.
2: I got enough going on. I'm trying to cook a spaghetti bolognese for dinner before I leave, have a shower, get ready. And our producer, Jiz, and our video guy, Slippy, said, hey, can we come with you to Frankston? So they came over to my place at 2:30. I was like, guys, I just need to have a quick shower. Can you just watch Archie? Now, producer Jiz doesn't have kids.
4: And he'd be good with kids, though. He strikes me as a very sort of like caring...
2: He's, don't get me wrong, he's fun, but as you guys would have learnt with your niece and nephews, you've also still got to be stern. You've got to be the parent.
4: Of course. You know? Well, yeah, to an extent.
2: You know, and I was saying to producer Jiz, don't rile him up. Like, I just need him calm. We need to get him in the car and get him to the babysitter. And Archie's dressed in his police outfit because he's into costumes at the moment.
3: Oh, he's into the village people, is he?
2: Yep, so he looks like one of the village people. So I'm driving to Morty Alec. In the back, I've got the four-year-old and producer Jiz, which was like another child. And they start...
4: In the Raptor?
2: Yeah.
3: Why did you make Jazz sit in the back?
2: Slippy, the video guy, was in the front.
3: Oh, okay.
2: I wasn't an Uber driver.
4: Okay.
2: And as we're driving along, I just start listening to the conversation in the back. And producer Jazz starts pointing out some landmarks to my four-year-old. And then, for the rest of the night, my four-year-old would only mention where he had been.
5: Where were you at 3 p.m. on Thursday afternoon? That's what we have written down. Where was he?
6: Funny method.
5: Where was he?
7: I've got enough to deal with. I don't need this from you.
6: Body massage.
2: Yeah. Body massage.
3: Oh.
4: Oh, I thought he was saying McDonald's.
2: No. Body massage. Just down the road from Westfield Southland along the Nepean.
3: Well, that's where you lost him once. That's where you found him once when you went for beers at the
4: pizza
3: shop.
4: Didn't he go wandering into the massage parlour?
2: Yes, he did. And we learnt from that.
3: Yeah. It's his new favourite place.
4: So you've got a new one.
2: So we pull up at the babysitter, right? And I get out, we're on the side street in Morty Alec, and I'm like, Archie, here's Aaron. He's like, we've been at body massage.
4: Oh.
2: How do you reckon that looked?
3: Oh, wow.
4: Oh, no.
2: Four blokes in the Raptor in a side street, been at body massage, just dropping off a four-year-old.
4: So you all went to the massage?
2: No.
3: It's a group massage.
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0: Nick, Lutzi and Susie O'Neill, back waking you up. 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

0: hit by a deadly outbreak of hantavirus will have to wait until at least tomorrow to be repatriated from the Canary Islands. Authorities have begun evacuating the passengers from the ship to Tenerife after it anchored just off the coast of the Spanish-controlled island. The Department of Foreign Affairs says consular officials are on the ground and have been closely coordinating response efforts. The Treasurer is preparing to hand down a housing-focused budget as the government announces $2 billion in funding for housing infrastructure projects. The policy will see money handed to local and state-based utility companies to make sure dwellings are connected to the services they need, such as water. Housing Minister Claire O'Neill says it's part of a wider budget package to support the building of new homes.
1: Young people across this country see a housing system that's stacked against them. We want those young people to get ahead, and we especially want them to have the chance to own their own home.
0: A woman charged with making anti-Semitic comments at a children's netball game in Sydney will face court next month. Police issued the 42-year-old a move-on direction at the under-12s match in Maroubra on Saturday. She's been charged with using offensive language near a public place. Nova Sport is next. Nova Sport. Penrith Panthers have consolidated their spot on top of the NRL ladder with a hard-fought 30-18 win over the Raiders in Canberra. Earlier, the Storm snapped their worst-ever losing streak, beating the West Tigers 44-16. Melbourne has beaten West Coast by 32 points in the AFL, while the Crows beat the Tigers 98-61. And you're up to date on Nova. Nova!
2: Nick Lutzy and Susie O'Neill.
3: Susie O'Neill!
4: Susan, top of the morning.
5: Oh, it's great to be here. Just turn my microphone on. Monday morning.
4: Monday.
5: How was your weekend?
4: It was good. It was good, actually. Went to the Reds Friday night. Had a few Guinnesses. I've been punishing some Guinnesses lately.
5: Yeah.
4: Been enjoying them.
5: I got some Guinness, cans of Guinness in the cupboard. I might get them and put them in the fridge.
4: You know what? I got this. Actually, I got to give it as a Christmas present for my wife. It was from Ireland. It's a Guinness pourer for the cans, right? So it's this little thing. I don't know what it does, but you put it on top of your can and you press a button and it's got this nozzle and you pour the can into your glass with it, and it's like literally like a tap beer for your Guinness from your can.
5: Okay, that's
4: it. Makes
5: good.
4: It does something to the nitrogen or the pressure or whatever. It makes it very nice.
5: That does sound good, because whenever I have a Guinness, I always share it with my husband, because one Guinness is too much.
4: Oh, they're 1.6, aren't they? They're pretty hectic.
5: But so to pour it in two cups neatly and to keep it nice is
4: to keep the
5: the
4: head off. No, you need that.
5: But we got a big Father's Day present.
4: Yeah, so it was Mother's Day yesterday. Did you end up having a nice meal with your family?
5: Yes, I did. They're very beautiful children.
4: Oh, God, they're good. God, I showered my wife in love, you know, for her first Mother's Day, proper Mother's Day anyway.
5: Yeah.
4: What did we do? We had a little roast chicken at my parents' house.
5: Yum.
4: It was good. Mum makes a great roast.
5: Yum. I rarely do a roast chicken because you can buy them at Coles.
4: Yeah, I know. But nothing like Mum's homemade roast with gravy.
5: True.
4: Dad puts Vegemite in the gravy, actually. Makes it salty.
5: Oh, I like that.
4: It's very nice. Mm. Anyway, enough about that. We got a big show coming up. Smarter Than Sue's, $800 up for grabs.
5: Mm-hmm.
4: Plus, pay your bills. 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There's still time. We'll get that on after 7. Happy Monday.

0: 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Nick Lutzy and Susie O'Neill. Nick and Suze in with you for the 5 a.m. club. Welcome to a fresh week.
1: It's winter now, isn't it? I think it hit on Friday and then it's kind of hung around.
0: It's really cold, isn't it?
1: A bit chilly.
0: I don't like it.
1: That's all right.
0: I don't like it at all, Susan.
1: No, at least the skies are still clear.
0: Yeah, it's a good time of year in that regard.
1: Yeah, because this time of year I was in Melbourne when I gave birth to my daughter.
0: Oh, yes.
1: 22 years ago.
0: Yeah.
1: And Melbourne at this time of year is cold.
0: Horrible, bleak.
1: So we should...
0: Short days.
1: Count our blessings that we're up here.
0: They always say, like, this time of year is a good time to get married because it never rains, but we got married May 1st and it bucketed down with rain.
1: You know what? It never used to rain in May.
0: Yeah,
1: but I reckon the last couple of years it has rained.
0: The old climate change, huh?
1: Because May used to be the best time of the year for Brisbane.
0: It did. It did. That was like, our wedding was 5 years ago, and back then it was like, oh, it never rains in May. I think since then it's rained every May.
1: Yep. Rained last year.
0: Yeah. It's always wet in
1: May. Rained this year.
0: Yeah. So when do you reckon the best time is now in Brizzy? Like, best month?
1: October.
0: Ooh, just heating up but not too hot.
1: I got married in October.
0: Oh, I see. So you got a personal connection to it.
1: It's similar type weather to May, but drier.
0: Yeah, a bit drier. Even just a couple of weeks ago was nice. March, when it was sort of starting to turn. Oh, April, sorry, when it was starting to turn.
1: You know what? It used to always rain at Easter, didn't it?
0: Yes. Yeah, it did.
1: That's delayed a bit. Anyway, this is riveting.
0: This is riveting chat. Hey, we've got a big show coming up at 6. Smiler than Sue is worth $800. We'll see you then.
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2: 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Got a crash in Indooroopilly, Mongrel Road eastbound left lane after the Western Freeway. Debris in Drewvale, Logan Motorway eastbound after Bay Desert Road. Early delays, Centenary Highway southbound through Springfield through the roadwork zone. The usual Monday morning build has begun already on the M1 northbound Slacks Creek, Mount Lindsay Highway through Boronia Heights, and also the Bruce Highway southbound through Deception Bay, North Lakes and Mango Hill as well. Riverside Expressway looking clear inbound towards town early. 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Shower or two about today, heading for a top of 25. Right now, 17 degrees on Nova 106.9.
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0: love with the biggest.
1: It's Nova, Nick, Lutzy, and Susie O'Neill. Nick and Susie, and with you for the 5am Club, the big show already on next.
2: Yeah, there's a really good segment coming up with one of the Smarter Than Sue's winners.
1: Oh, yes.
2: She won over $6,000 and what she's done with that money.
1: Yeah, get some upgrades, wouldn't you say?
2: Yeah, it's a very uplifting story.
1: Would you get some upgrades?
2: No, never.
1: Ever? No?
2: No.
1: Never get those things?
2: Not at my age.
1: Come on, you're never too young.
2: Never too old.
1: We'll do it on air.
2: Oh, no, I don't know. But I'm all for people doing it.
1: Yeah.
2: I've got nothing against that.
1: Yeah.
2: Just would get in the way for me. I'm not used to them.
1: They would be. I always think about that, like, when you're doing any form of exercise.
2: Mm.
1: They'd be quite, you know.
2: Yeah, we're talking about a boob job.
1: Yeah, if you haven't already realised, getting some bolt-ons.
2: Yeah.
1: They'd be annoying, right? Like, I see some of the NRLW players, right, who are maybe bigger there, and they must have to wear, like, 3 sports bras.
2: Yeah. I mean, they're playing contact sport too, so it's even harder.
1: But running with those things would be heavy, hard on the back.
2: Yeah. I mean, some people get them reduced.
1: Yeah, you can do. I've got a friend who got reductions recently. That's also very expensive.
2: Yeah. Anyway,
1: good.
2: It's good that we gave away the money.
1: Yeah,
2: so
1: we'll chat to her.
2: Yes, yeah, let's talk
1: we'll
2: to her.
1: Plus, mine and Sue's, we've got $800 up for grabs. We will see you live next.
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23: 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There's a car broken down Kingsford Smith Drive off-ramp northbound. It's on the right shoulder from the Gateway Motorway through Eagle Farm, and a crash for Cedar Creek. Photos at Beanley Road and Chardon Bridge Road. Two-vehicle crash at Albion Hudson Road southbound in the right lane at Albion Road. Aspley Mazda's huge end of financial year mayhem is here. ABN or private, everyone saves. First in, best dressed. Gympie Road, Aspley. Heading for a top of 25 today with a possible shower or two on Nova 106.9.
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26: Nova. Good morning, Ash Gardner with you. Authorities have slowly started evacuating passengers on board the cruise ship at the centre of a hantavirus outbreak before jetting home from the Canary Islands. The four Aussies caught up in the health scare will spend another night on board before flying home Monday local time. Every passenger is facing some level of quarantine once they return home. Two of the ISIS brides were expected to apply for bail in Melbourne today. The women are facing crimes against humanity, including slavery. They flew into the country from Syria last week. We won't be seeing any bonus tax cuts tomorrow when the government hands down the federal budget. A one-off tax offset is expected at tax time next year, though. Iran has responded to America's ceasefire proposal. It's understood Tehran's response includes short-term solutions, including safety restored for shipping boats in the Strait of Hormuz. And The Devil Wears Prada 2 continues to dominate the US box office, raking in $43 million. It's held onto top spot despite three major new releases. So for the weekend, Nova Sport is next.
27: 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What? 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
26: Panthers coach Ivan Cleary is calling for Blues selectors to pick Dylan Edwards at fullback for Origin Game 1. It follows his performance in the Panthers' 30-18 win over the Raiders. While Melbourne has snapped its 7-game losing streak, beating the West Tigers 44-16. And a big challenge for Aussie Alexi Poprin at the Italian Open. He lines up against world number one Jannik Sinner tonight. And you're up to date on Nova.
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1: Ooh, yes, good morning. Right on 6 o'clock. Welcome to Monday, team.
2: Oh, it's great to be here.
1: Always a pleasure.
2: Good morning, everyone.
1: Good morning. David just came in and turned the lights on. I just nearly went blind.
3: What's doing?
2: Oh, before we forget, it's probably too early, but it's our really good friend who's the chair of the Queensland Academy of Sport, David Lyons.
1: Yes.
2: It's his birthday today.
3: Happy birthday.
2: Happy birthday.
3: I saw him yesterday. Went down at Hervé's at Albion, had some Mother's Day lunch.
2: Oh, nice.
3: It was lovely.
2: Also, he was doing that rowing thing because a really big rowing thing happened for Queensland. Did you hear that?
3: Yeah, I thought...
1: That along. Lunch.
3: I thought Nick would have been there.
1: Yeah, like they had a lunch.
2: The
1: King's Cup lunch.
2: So that's a big...
3: It's more of a nighttime thing at the McGee.
1: Yeah, the McGee. Yes. I didn't even get to make it. Did you go?
3: Yeah.
1: Did you?
3: With David Lyons.
2: Yeah.
1: That's hilarious.
3: I spent Friday, Saturday and Sunday with David Lyons.
2: He's good company.
1: Yeah.
2: But I didn't know about that rowing thing. It's a big deal.
1: It was lunch at the McGee, yeah.
2: Yeah, but no, but the fact that Queensland won.
1: You weren't here.
2: Oh, you've already spoken about it.
1: Yeah.
3: We interviewed the coach.
2: I know the coach.
1: John Bowes.
3: There was two of them.
2: Oh, no, I know the other one.
1: So Bowsy was my former Australian coach. Interviewed him and Lutzy asked him what a Cox does and all that sort of gear.
2: What does a Cox do?
1: We still can't answer.
4: Don't get it.
2: No, but
3: it wasn't a lunch. It was a nighttime thing.
1: Right.
3: I went to at McGee.
2: It's a big deal that Queensland won that.
1: Yeah,
2: that big rowing competition between the
1: 67-year drought or something like that.
3: 87-year drought.
2: Yeah. Oh, so you guys already covered it.
3: And the girls came second, another thing.
2: Oh, awesome.
3: I didn't realise that.
2: The girls came.
1: Yeah, well, so we chatted to him. We spoke about it the day it happened.
3: It was unreal. I'd have got nothing to do with rowing.
1: Yeah,
3: But it was just great to be there. And
1: that's funny.
3: I had an Origin feel about it, to be honest. They all had Queensland jerseys on.
1: We still can't answer.
4: Don't get it.
2: No, but
3: it wasn't a lunch. It was a nighttime thing.
1: Right.
3: I went to at McGee.
2: It's a big deal that Queensland won that.
1: Yeah,
2: that big rowing competition between the
1: 67-year drought or something like that.
3: 87-year drought.
2: Oh, so you guys already covered it.
3: And the girls came second, another thing.
2: Oh, awesome.
3: I didn't realise that.
2: The girls came.
1: Yeah, well, so we chatted to him. We spoke about it the day it happened.
3: It was unreal. Everyone there, I'd have gotten nothing.

0: Jumper.
1: Have you got
2: a t-shirt?
1: He's got the full kit on.
2: How did you get the t-shirt?
1: Yeah, where'd you get that from?
3: David Lyons.
2: We were at the same place.
3: You're at the same place.
1: Oh, that's funny.
2: The other, for everyone in the background here, who's that? You know, the engine room of this show.
0: Oh, yeah.
2: Producer 1, 2, 3, and 4.
0: Yes.
2: The t-shirts are on the way.
1: Ooh.
2: For you guys.
3: Is it this one?
2: It'll be similar. Probably be the same.
3: Okay.
2: If you care.
0: They're excited.
2: They're jumping up and
0: cheering.
3: Down.
0: They're very happy. We got a big show. Hey, Smartland Suze, I forgot. $800.
2: Oh, yeah.
0: Jeez, she's getting up there. We're still paying your bills as well. You can still enter novafm.com.au. Suze's got a childhood toy in as well today. We're going to work out what we do with that.
2: We've got a big day today.
0: Yeah, we do. Oh, you got a job interview.
2: Yeah.

0: Cassie and Susie O'Neill, 9 minutes past six, Monday morning. Don't forget, pay your bills happening after seven. NovaFM.com.au. If you want to register for that, we can pay something for you.
1: And Mother's Day on the weekend too. Did everyone have a nice Mother's Day?
0: Did you? Yes, I did.
2: Well, did you? You're a mother. So that's.
1: Oh, yeah, I had a good Mother's Day.
2: You first.
1: Oh, yeah. Cliff cooked us Eggs Benedict. He was going to cook it for Alex's birthday last weekend, but we ran out of time.
0: So. Made a Benny. That's a tough.
1: He is an excellent cook.
0: It's a tough homemade meal. Mm.
2: Certainly is.
1: It's his mother's recipe. Yeah. It's his mother's recipe.
2: Oh yeah.
0: Wow.
2: You had that in bed or just at the table?
1: No, at the table. We had it at about 11 o'clock
0: because
1: our daughter was hungover, and so it took her a while to get out of bed. Classic Alex.
0: Classic number one.
1: Oh, sorry, I'm not mentioning her on the radio anymore.
0: But did they get you gifts? Did she get you gifts or her and Bill?
1: Bill bought me. Classic Alex. Didn't know she usually does. Bill got me a really nice bottle of olive oil, which he got from work. No. What did you guys do? Enough about me.
0: Yeah,
2: I just got lunch for Mum. I didn't get a present. But yeah, lunch was kind of the present.
0: Lunch was the gift. Yeah, right. You know, we went to Mum's for my actual Mum, and all my family went there, and we did that. Had lunch, and then for Morgan, I got her a nice gift. I got her a hat saying "Mummy needs a wine," and then I made a video gift of Flo giving her the gift, but I was Flo's voice just because obviously Flo can't. Do
1: oh, that's
0: anything.
1: Cute.
0: Yeah, and I'm I didn't make a card, so I just filmed it. You know,
1: is it Flo's second Mother's Day?
0: Yes. Yeah. Like I said to you guys on Friday, I think she was like a 6 weeks old for the first Mother's Day. So okay. This one I think meant more. Yeah, right. I could tell it meant more to Morgan.
1: Oh, nice.
0: But I got her a nice little hat, made her a coffee in bed, and it was pretty funny though. On Mother's Day, my daughter's been so clingy to Morgan for like weeks, and on Mother's Day, the whole day was dada, dada.
1: Really?
0: Dada. Just didn't want to bar of her.
1: Oh, that's cute.
0: Yeah, it felt good.
1: I had a really social weekend actually. Yeah. What did I do Friday? I caught up with my girlfriends Friday, which was fun.
0: Yes.
1: Saturday, I had a function with a lot of people I didn't know. Social Battery was a bit. It was a college function. It was really fun. But if I don't know people, I find it quite tiring to be the best version of myself.
0: A bit exhausting.
2: It's difficult.
1: Does anyone
2: it?
1: Else find that?
0: Oh yeah.
1: Some people can socialise easy. Hey, Cliff's a great socialiser.
0: Just can talk.
1: Yeah.
2: It's I don't know. Like after that King's Cup thing on Saturday night, I popped down to the Wharves because it was a friend. Sort of friend of a friend sort of situation. It was her 22nd birthday and I was just tired and I've gone, I've got nothing to contribute to this table of people.
0: Yeah. Were they all 22?
2: 22-year-olds. So I was there about 20 minutes. I'm going to get out of here. It's ridiculous.
0: That's a tough carry.
2: Just an old dude at the end of the table. It was ridiculous.
1: Can you imagine how they see you?
2: I know. Note wonder.
0: Who brought uncle?
2: Honestly, that's what it was like.
0: Today's one note wonder. Now, you get 4 tickets to the Friends Experience for this. Now, I don't know what this is, but producer Ash loves Friends. Can you explain what that is?
3: It's so cool. So you get to walk through it's like a set of all where they shot stuff. So you can go into Monica's apartment and Chandler and Joey's like kitchen.
0: Right. Okay.
1: In America?
2: Where is it?
3: Along the way, so you don't need to worry about.
0: In Uptown, sorry, in the CBD. Yeah, yeah.
2: Oh,
0: yeah. In Uptown. It's here. So it's like a full friend. They must get the Friends like set and do a few things like that. I saw Ash was there the other day. Yeah.
1: Oh.
0: So if you want 4 tickets to the Friends Experience at Uptown here in the CBD, 13, 24, 10, today's song.
2: Yep. You've got to think of what a girl is, though.
1: Is that a girl?
2: Yeah.
0: Yes, it is. 13, 24, 10. If you know it, we'll get you on next.
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7: Nova 106.9. There's a car broken down at Eagle Farm, Kingsford Smith Drive. Off ramp northbound, it's on the right shoulder after the Gateway Motorway. And a crash at Cedar Creek, both as at Beanley Road and Chardon Bridge Road. Two vehicle crash for Albion Hudson Road. Northbound's blocked and southbound, the right lane's blocked at Albion Road with towies on scene. Still paying too much for your mobile plan? 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Heading for a top of 25 today and a possible shower or two on Nova 106.9.
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6: That's the old Myer Centre, if you don't know what Uptown is.
5: Yes, right.
6: Used to have the fun park on
5: there?
6: Yeah,
5: used to have Tops.
6: Tops.
5: Yes, used to be where the roller coaster was and all those sorts of things.
6: Yeah.
5: So Ash went, our producer Ash, was a massive Friends fan, went to this Friends Experience. Loved it, apparently.
6: Okay, oh, good.
5: And it filled her cup.
6: They still earn $20 million a year each, those actors, I read the other day. Isn't that mental?
5: Wouldn't it be nice?
6: $20 million a year?
5: Oh,
6: yeah, far please. Out.
5: Oh. Anyway, today's song you are trying to guess, we go to...
6: That's US too.
7: Significant.
5: Stacey out of Kenmore, $20 million a year wouldn't be bad, would it?
8: That would be amazing.
7: Mm. It somehow didn't... Old mate passed away with not much money.
5: Oh, yeah. Matthew Perry.
7: How was he burning that much?
5: Mm.
7: Bloody hell.
5: Yeah. Live fast. Stacey, what do you think today's song is?
8: Murder on the Dance Floor by Sophie Ellis Bexter.
6: Sounds like that.
5: To it. It's not that. Sorry, Stace.
6: That came back again, didn't it, from that movie when that guy...
5: From Saltburn.
6: ...danced around to it at the end.
5: Naked. Yeah.
6: Naked?
5: Yeah, yes.
6: Imagine filming that.
5: Oh, I'd be weird.
7: I know.
5: It'd be so weird. You see everything, too.
7: How many times did you watch it?
5: A few. Yeah, a few.
7: You look a bit like him, actually.
5: Barry Keoghan.
6: Actually, you do.
7: He does.
5: He's got a bit of a weird nose.
6: We should recreate it.
7: You got a weird nose, but you got it's not dissimilar.
6: It's not dissimilar.
7: Your nose is not like his nose. But there are elements of Barry Keoghan.
5: You think?
7: Can we do a side by side?
5: I don't know if I look anything like Barry Keoghan.
7: Side by side, please.
5: Yep. Yeah, all the producers.
7: Noddle's looking blank.
5: Yeah, he's just like going, really? And Janica Bulcher, good morning.
9: Good morning.
5: What do you got for us today? What do you think this is?
9: I think it's the Loveful by the Cardigans.
7: Cardigans.
5: There it is.
7: I remember that.
5: Oh. You're off to the Friends Experience, so enjoy
9: Yay!
5: That one.
9: Thank
5: do
9: you.
6: Do you like Friends, Angie?
9: Yeah, I do.
7: I reckon if she knows this song, she'd love Friends. Yeah. Similar vintage.
5: Here it is right now for you, Ange. Have a good week.
9: Thank you.
5: Cardigans, Loveful, Nova 106.9.

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1: Yes.
0: 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You tell us why your workplace has the ultimate Maroon supporters. We give you a table of 10.
2: Table of 10.
0: Yeah, that's unreal. Premium food and drinks.
2: When is it? Is it before the first
1: Tuesday.
2: Origin?
0: 19th of May.
1: That is
2: Tuesday week.
1: It'd be eight days before the game.
0: Yes, yeah. Next.
1: So the day after, so the team's announced on the Monday, so you probably get a lot of team activity
0: squad
1: at the lunch.
0: Squad announcement, yeah, and then stories from Origin greats.
1: Yeah, Billy Slade or someone fucking rocks up. It's pretty cool.
0: It's a good
1: really
0: lunch.
1: Cool. It's a great lunch.
0: Yeah.
2: Where's the first game?
0: Sydney.
1: Sydney, Melbourne, then here.
0: Yeah, and then did you see Tom Dearden? He did a syndesmosis. He's like our halfback, so he's plays for the Cowboys. He's out. He's out for the whole
1: Origin.
0: Is he? Yeah.
1: It's not like
0: the Broncos didn't look great on the weekend.
1: No, the Broncos had a shocker. It was just bad news after bad news, wasn't it?
0: It was a terrible weekend.
1: I was talking to Jake Turpin on the weekend, who's injured. He's got a bicep injury at the moment, but he was up here and he was saying about that. What's that injury called that Dearden got?
0: Syndesmosis.
1: So that's ankle, right?
0: Yeah, high ankle sprain.
1: He reckons
0: when they get surgery.
1: Like, sometimes they recommend to players just get the surgery done before you start playing A grade, because it actually makes like if you roll your ankle once you've had the surgery, because they put rods in there, whatever,
0: metal rods,
1: it doesn't actually hurt. It makes your ankle stronger.
2: So it's
1: not like a bad injury. It is a bad injury, but once you get the surgery, your ankle's actually stronger than what it was.
2: So he's saying get preventative put in your ankles
0: before you even get injury.
1: It was actually a smart play.
2: Interesting.
0: Because it's sort of a newish.
1: So it's good news for Dearden is what I'm saying, but not good news for the Queenslanders at the moment.
0: It's sort of a newish injury. Like the syndesmosis term came out like 2 years ago and now everyone gets them.
1: Yes. Isn't that strange?
0: It's bizarre where it's come from. So anyway, hey, we still got plenty of chance to win that Origin. Backs against the walls is how we love it.
1: What?
0: 20 hours. No, Dearden.
1: Can we isolate that? Whatever he just said.
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13: 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There's a car broken down at Eagle Farm, Kingsford Smith Drive, off-ramp northbound. It's on the right shoulder after the Gateway Motorway. And a crash at Cedar Creek, photos at Beanley Road and Chardon Bridge Road. Two-vehicle crash for Albion, Hudson Road northbound blocked and southbound the right lane blocked at Albion Road with towies on scene. The all-electric Chery E5 with 430 kilometres of range, now from just $37,990, drive away. 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Heading for a top of 25 with a shower or two on Nova 106.9.
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16: Nova. Good morning, Ash Gardner with you. Passengers have started evacuating a cruise ship docked in the Canary Islands following a hantavirus outbreak. A group of Aussies will spend one more night on the ship before jetting home Monday local time on a government-supported flight. Every passenger is facing some level of quarantine once they return home. Two of the so-called ISIS brides will front court in Melbourne today as they make a bid for bail. They were charged with crimes against humanity, including slavery, after touching down in Australia from Syria. Aussie workers are being warned not to expect a further tax break in tomorrow's federal budget. It comes as the government looks to bring debt under control. There had been reports of an earned income offset, a one-off payment of up to $300. Football Australia is calling for every state and territory to set up public live sites to view the Socceroos in action ahead of next month's FIFA World Cup. It's calling for matches to be beamed into regional hubs and outer suburbs. And Adolescence has emerged as the big winner of the BAFTA TV Awards. It took out four accolades: Best Leading Actor, Best Limited Drama, Best Supporting Actor, and Best Supporting Actress. 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
16: Melbourne Storm have snapped their seven-game losing streak with a convincing 44-16 win over the Tigers. Captain Harry Grant happy with his side's performance after a string of losses.
11: We've probably been victims of or subject to sort of sitting back waiting for the game to happen. And that's where we sort of got rolled or a lot of momentum against us.
16: While Queensland captain Cameron Munster declared his return to form in a case of right time, right place as he prepares for Origin. And you're up to date on Nova.
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0: Milky and Mallgrab on Nova 106.9. Nick Lutzy and Susie O'Neill, 6:37 Monday morning. Plenty of celebs have been in Brizzy for various films, but none got me more excited than the great man who was seen the Lions versus Carlton.
1: There's Kevin Costner, bit of Hollywood royalty there, JB.
2: Yellowstone
1: doesn't get much bigger than Kevin Costner.
2: Someone told me Jake Gyllenhaal was also here.
0: Yeah, they're a bit behind there, but yes, he was.
3: I went out to two different functions on the weekend, and both times they were talking about times that they'd been close to seeing Kevin Costner.
4: Yeah.
3: One, it was a group of friends I've got who live around the Shelmer area. Shelmer Sherwood.
4: Did you go soft on this?
0: Is it a silent C?
4: Is that a local thing? I mean, you are from that neck of the woods. I've never heard Shelmer.
3: Shelmer. It's a bit like the Noosa.
0: Shelmer. Shelmer is a beautiful area.
3: It's a beautiful area.
0: Everything floods in Shelmer, but we have the money to afford it.
3: It's beautiful. And Laurel Avenue is the most beautiful street there with beautiful trees.
0: It is nice.
3: Yeah, it's on the river. It's just
0: very nice.
3: Like a really classy street. Apparently they were filming there. They closed down the street.
0: Laurel Avenue.
3: That's what they were saying. They filmed there, and then someone else said that their son lives just opposite the Wesley Hospital in Auchenflower.
0: Yeah.
3: And they got home late one night from they'd been doing FIFO work, and they got home and there was all these fire trucks and spraying water and everything, and they thought the hospital was on fire. But it was filming as well. They were filming at the Wesley Hospital.
0: There you go.
3: So I'm not sure where else they've been seen
0: still
3: around
0: Honeymoon
3: town.
0: Honeymoon with Harry. I'm not sure anything about it. It's called Honeymoon with Harry. It's all I know.
3: The movie.
0: Yeah, that Kevin Costner's filming.
4: Is he, I was around James Street a bit over the weekend. I thought I might have seen him there, but I did not.
0: He went to Hellenica and he went to SK Oyster as well. He's been everywhere. I mean, 13, 24, 10 if you've seen him. If you've spotted Kevin in the wild.
3: In the raw.
0: He looked, but even watching him in the visuals at the Lions game, he's looking over like he'd have no idea what was going on in AFL. Absolutely no idea, but he looks confused. He's looking over very intensely at the field. He looks like any one of his movies or shows. Mm.
3: I saw him in a boutique on Instagram. He was at that Samantha Ogilvy dress boutique at near James Street, I think, or the Valley. I don't know. I've never been there.
4: James Street. No, there is one there, I think. James Street.
3: But he looks so good. I googled his age because I'm really curious about people's ages.
0: Yeah.
3: He's 71.
0: Is he?
3: I think he looks pretty good.
4: Oh, he looks excellent
3: fit.
4: For that.
0: He looks unreal.
3: He's wearing a beautiful white knit top.
4: Well, how long ago
3: shorts.
4: Was The Bodyguard? Remember The Bodyguard with Whitney Houston?
3: Well, I was
4: that
3: swimming.
4: Was a long time ago.
3: I reckon that was 96? 97, if I had to guess.
0: Someone would be Googling it. I'm not sure. It was a while ago.
3: So no one's seen him. I thought there might have been a lot of sightings, 13, 24, 10, but...
0: Yeah.
3: Well,
4: if you have seen him, give us a call.
0: Yeah, let us know. I mean, I'd love to... If you saw him, would you go up and say hello, Susan, or would you...
3: No way.
0: You wouldn't go say hi?
3: No, would you?
0: No, I probably wouldn't. I'd chicken out.
3: I think I've never gone up to someone and said hello that I did not know.
0: I feel like Kevin Costner could go two ways as well. Like, he'd be, he could be grumpy if you go up to him.
4: You get that feeling, but having said that, I haven't, if he was, you would have heard of it by now. Like, they've got to be, continually on their best behaviour, otherwise they get shit canned.
0: Yeah, that's true.
4: You know what I mean? I've seen him getting photos. I think he's pretty good.
0: It said 1992 is when The Bodyguard came out, by the way.
4: Oh, my God.
3: Imagine being famous in the whole entire world.
4: Yeah.
0: Yeah, I know.
3: Like, if he went to Indonesia, would they recognise him?
4: Yeah.
3: Or Nepal?
4: I think so.
0: Jeez.
4: Sydney Sweeney's rocking around.
3: Where's she? She's gone regional.
4: She was up here, but then I saw her at Icebergs. I mean, she can't be strutting around Bondi.
0: She,
4: like,
0: maybe, she'd get, yeah,
4: she'd be getting mauled, wouldn't she?
0: Yeah, I would have thought so.
3: Mauled or mobbed?
0: Danielle. Danielle's called. And have you spotted Kevin?
5: My girlfriend, Biljana, was having lunch with her family for like an early Mother's Day at Hellenica on Saturday.
4: Right. So I wonder if he was staying at the Carlisle. It seems like a lot of them do.
0: Yeah.
4: Because that makes sense.
5: I think he might have been because he was sort of sitting in the pool
4: in
5: the pool area. And you can't access that unless you're actually staying there.
4: Exactly. So that's sort of a bit of a buffer zone, if you like.
0: I see.
3: But imagine him sitting in the pool. It's very zoo-like, isn't it?
0: Yeah, it is. It's exactly like a zoo. Eyes on.
3: Yeah, it's quite a small, intense area.
4: Yes,
0: yeah.
3: Who are those beautiful people always in that pool at the Carlisle?
4: On a Tuesday.
0: Where do they come from?
4: Do they work?
0: Does anyone work?
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11: There are roadworks at Milton, Caxton Street, both directions between Petrie Terrace and Hale Street with changed traffic conditions in place. Three-vehicle crash at Carroll Park, Logan Motorway westbound before Boundary Road with delays from Heathwood, and a car broken down Logan Motorway westbound on the right shoulder after Kingston Road through Kingston. Flex 24 volt. 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Heading for a top of 25 today with a shower or two on Nova 106.9.
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0: 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Nick Lutzy and Susie O'Neill, welcome to Monday at 6.50. Top of 25 in Brizzy today. I think it's meant to be pretty wet for the rest of the week.
1: Really?
2: Yeah, I saw that because I'm going camping on the weekend. It looks wet.
0: Yeah. Today's the only good one, I think.
2: I'm going camping on the weekend.
1: Can we save that for another?
0: Yeah.
1: Unless you're talking about now, are you?
2: No.
0: We asked her, where are you going camping? She goes, that is a good question. And then got really quiet. So we'll
1: save it.
2: Yeah. Save it.
1: Unpack that at some point.
2: Now, I was going to talk about my day today because I was telling you guys off air that I've done my first CV since school.
1: Monday. Yeah, job interview.
2: Job interview today. First cover letter ever. And now I've got a job interview, like a part-time position when I say job interview.
0: You're not leaving us.
2: This job won't interfere with it with its hours. I can do
1: in
2: a couple
1: theory,
2: of other things.
1: You could do two other full-time jobs with this job.
2: But yeah, so it's with a full panel thing. It's this afternoon at 4:45. I can't
0: late.
2: Say what it is.
0: It's late for an interview.
2: I know, especially if you get up early.
0: Oh.
2: And so it's on a panel, four people. I presume, Cliff said to me and my daughter, who have done interviews before, that they'll ask us all the same. Usually if you're on a panel, apparently you get the same questions that everyone gets.
0: Right.
2: Because they score you, apparently.
1: Oh, so if anyone else is going for the job, they'll get exactly the same questions.
2: Do you think, what have you guys found in your job interview experience?
1: Oh, God. I mean, I remember doing one with Energex. When I was 18, which I didn't get I can't even remember. I think it was that kind of, what are your strengths?
0: And, yeah, because you don't interview for radio.
1: That sort of bullshit.
0: Yeah, my jobs have never been that big, but you do get strengths and weaknesses. I've had a what animal would you liken yourself to?
2: Wow.
1: What'd you say?
0: A wolf, because they hunt in packs.
1: What does that mean?
0: That means I'm a team player.
2: A team player. Yeah. That's funny because
1: not bad.
0: The producers all nodding. You've had that one or two times. They like that.
2: That's funny because I did an interview. Like I feel like being interviewed about things practice helps me practice for a job interview. Mm-hmm. I had an interview on Friday with Channel 7.
1: Oh, media
2: interviews. Media interviews. I had a job interview on Friday for Channel 7 for Dennis Cometti, who's the commentator who's died.
1: And
2: they asked me right at the end of it, they said, if we made a movie about Dennis Cometti, who would play you? Who would play me?
0: Ooh.
1: Sydney Sweeney.
0: It's a good question.
1: Sydney Sweeney.
2: A bit young. I didn't say.
1: Oh, but what vintage are you in this film?
2: Oh, I never thought of that.
1: Well, they don't want you as now.
0: Yeah, they want you as Olympic winning.
1: They want you as a 25-year-old Olympic champion.
0: Yeah.
1: I'm saying Sydney Sweeney. Who do you reckon?
2: I thought who's the most beautiful lady? Not saying that I'm beautiful, but,
1: you want someone hot.
2: I wanted someone hot. Yeah. My age.
0: Yeah, of course.
1: Well,
0: who'd you
1: now,
0: go?
1: Oh,
2: blonde.
0: Okay, Meryl Streep.
1: Are you saying you now or you as a 12-year-old?
2: Well, for me, I did now.
0: You went now. Okay.
1: I don't know why you'd be in it. Why would you be? You'd play yourself. Yeah. Okay. Anyway. Yes. So who would play? 40-something. Susie O'Neill.
0: 40-something.
2: I chose.
0: Yes.
2: Charlize Theron.
0: Oh.
2: She's 50.
0: She's hot.
2: And she's 50 and she's blonde. But when I said it, I was like,
1: she's pound for pound, I think, still one of the most beautiful women.
2: She is beautiful. So when you say it,
1: when I say pound for pound, I don't mean that. It's a boxing term, but whatever. She's beautiful.
0: She is gorgeous, Charlize Theron.
1: She climbed a bloody billboard in Times Square last week, her own billboard,
2: really?
1: And stood at the top of it, and everyone was looking up
2: she's
1: at her.
2: She's amazing.
1: She looks
0: she's gorgeous.
1: Stunning.
0: That's a great pick from you.
2: But that's a good question, because they also
1: broad
2: asked
1: shoulders.
2: Me... Who, broad? Yeah, she's broad.
1: Yeah.
2: They also asked me who would play the other characters in this pretend movie about Dennis Cometti.
0: That's fine.
1: She's South African too, so she'd do a good Australian accent. Anyway. Yeah. Sorry, I'm just thinking about
2: they asked
1: Charlize
2: me,
1: still.
2: And tell me what you would say for this. They asked me who would play Ian Thorpe.
0: Oh.
2: That was a hard one.
0: Hugh Jackman?
2: I said Hugh Jackman.
0: Oh, yeah. Okay, good.
2: I said Hugh Jackman.
0: I could see that.
2: Yeah.
0: Hugh Jackman, a glorified Ian Thorpe. Yeah, it would work.
2: It's hard. Then they said,
1: just for the height, Jacob Elordi, but he hasn't got that, a little bit, but as
2: Jacob
1: a young...
2: Jacob Elordi.
1: Because he's hot, tall. Because Thorpe is taller than people. He's big.
2: He's tall, yeah.
0: If I get the height accurate.
2: If people had to play you two.
0: Oh, here we go.
1: Young or old?
2: Oh, geez, that's a hard one.
0: Current.
1: Ron Howard, the producer.
2: Yes.
1: It was Richie Cunningham.
0: Oh, yeah, he does.
1: Happy Days.
0: Yeah.
2: Is he about your age now? He's older.
1: He's about 80, but thank you. Bitch. But I'm saying, various stages.
0: Yeah.
1: Well, Barry Keoghan would play him because you've got the same schnoz.
0: Either that or, Danny DeVito could play me, I suppose.
2: Oh, don't say that.
1: Don't be ridiculous, mate.
0: Thank you, guys. Look at the support.
1: What was that?
0: He's a great actor, though.
2: That was to get compliments.
1: Yeah, come on, buddy.
3: This is Nick, Lutzy and Susie O'Neill on Nova.
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15: 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And while it's hot, honey, there's roadworks for Milton, Caxton Street, both directions between Petrie Terrace and Hale Street. Contraflow operation in place, so you might find some delays. Car broken down at Kingston, Logan Motorway westbound. It's on the right shoulder after Kingston Road. And traffic has built up on Centenary Highway. Congestion from Ipswich Motorway northbound. Looking for a hands-on high school? The industry school prepares years 10 to 12 students for trade careers through practical learning, apprenticeships and traineeships. Enroll now for a July start. Heading for a top of 25 and possible shower or two on Nova 106.9.
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25: Good morning, Ash Gardner with you. The Aussies on board a hantavirus-hit cruise ship docked in the Canary Islands will fly home this week. Authorities have started evacuating passengers following the outbreak, which killed three people. They are expected to quarantine once they land on home soil. Two of the so-called ISIS brides are set to make a bid for bail today. They'll front court in Melbourne this morning. The pair were charged with crimes against humanity, including slavery, after returning to Australia from Syria last week. Delivery fees are in store for a price hike. The cost increase is being blamed on soaring fuel costs, the fuel surcharge for Australia Post rising from 12% to 19.5%, and for Star Trek Premium from 22.7% to over 30%. Iran has responded to America's ceasefire proposal to end the conflict in the Middle East. Under the US 14-point proposal, Tehran would have to agree to not develop nuclear weapons for at least 12 years. And Dua Lipa is suing. Cost increase is being blamed on soaring fuel costs, the fuel surcharge for Australia Post rising from 12% to 19.5%, and for Star Trek Premium from 22.7% to over 30%. Iran has responded to America's ceasefire proposal to end the conflict in the Middle East. Under the US 14

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1: 30 seconds, 5 questions, need to take Suze down. $800 on the line. Our player today is Larissa from Carralee. Good morning, Larissa.
2: Good morning.
3: Hey, Larissa, how are you feeling today?
2: I'm okay.
1: Okay.
4: Yeah, that'll do.
3: Carralee's out near Ipswich.
4: Is it?
2: Yeah, that's it.
3: Yeah, nice. Okay. It's cold out there, isn't it?
1: It'd be chilly.
3: Brizzy.
2: Yeah. It is. It's a bit fresh of a morning.
1: Yeah, okay. Now, $800 on the line here, Larissa.
2: Okay.
3: Did you have a good Mother's Day?
2: I did. I had a really nice Mother's Day. I got to sleep in and we went to the movies and, yeah, it was really nice. Thank you.
4: Do you ever wear Prada for Prada too?
2: No, I wanted to, but I have little kids, so we had to go and see Mario Brothers.
1: The best substitute.
4: Yeah. It's a trade-off.
3: Is that good?
2: It was fine.
1: Mum got a break, so it was fine.
2: Yeah, it was fine. Popcorn and drinks, so it was fine.
3: Nice.
4: Excellent.
3: Right. Okay, I'm off.
1: We're sending Susan to the BYD soundproof booth. Now, Larissa, you're in the chance to win not one, but 2 amazing BYD cars. These things look good, plus electric, which is fantastic in the current climate.
2: It is.
1: Okay, she's in.
4: Okay, we're ready to rock here. $800. We're deep in Josh Groban territory. So that's exciting as well. But $800, big start to the weekend. I'll take that okay to great, Larissa. So rock on. You ready?
2: Yeah.
4: Okay, your time starts now. Which organ produces your body's insulin?
2: Kidneys.
4: What do you call a shape with 5 sides?
2: Don't know.
4: Which sports brand is named after the Greek god of victory?
2: Don't know.
4: In the movie Mean Girls, on what day of the week do they wear pink?
2: Friday.
4: Spell hummus.
2: Don't know.
4: Stop it.
2: I was trying to go for time. Yeah.
4: No, that's okay.
1: You had some on the clock.
4: That's okay. I mean, you got 3, a substantial amount. I'll give it because I can't see it being a dead heat, to be honest.
1: No, yeah. 5 seconds.
4: 5 seconds.
1: 5 seconds, which is, okay. Yeah, that's not nothing.
2: It's not nothing.
1: Exactly.
4: It's not nothing.
1: It's not nothing. All right, let's release the bees.

0: Oh, I'm so excited about going down to see Kevin Costner. Stay focused, stay focused.
1: Stay focused, though.
2: Yeah. Don't focus on him just yet.
0: Mm. Okay.
2: You got work to do.
0: Never interviewed a movie star before.
1: Really?
0: Not of that ilk. That'd be the most famous person.
1: That's A-level, isn't it? That's as good as it gets.
0: Yeah.
1: That's Hollywood royalty.
2: Hopefully we do chat to him, though. Like, hopefully we get through security.
1: Oh, we fine.
0: Yeah, no worries.
2: Yeah.
1: It's Brisbane.
2: Yeah. We just roll in.
1: She got married there.
0: Yeah, I got married there.
1: Yeah. Her name's on the...
2: Madam Butterfly.
1: Yeah. What was it?
0: 98.
1: Anyway, enough of that. $800 up for grabs.

0: Labs. Larissa has her answers in the can. Are you ready, Susan?
1: She did it in the can?
0: Concentrate.
1: Concentrate.
0: Forget about Kevin. Forget about the bodyguard. Okay. Your time starts now. Which organ produces your body's insulin?
1: Pancreas.
0: What do you call a shape with five sides?
1: Pentagon.
0: Which sports brand is named after the Greek god of victory?
1: Nike.
0: In the movie Mean Girls, on what day of the week do they wear pink?
1: Wednesday.
0: Spell hummus.
1: H-U-M-M-U-S.
0: Stop the clock.
2: Jeez Louise.
0: Like, that is as good as I think I've ever seen you.
1: Really?
0: I'm not even going to...
1: I think because I'm so excited about Kevin Costner.
0: Like, that was extraordinary.
2: That was a great effort.
0: I mean, that was a broad range of...
1: Thank you.
2: Yeah.
0: General knowledge
2: there. I know.
1: I feel a bit humbled.
2: Anyway.
0: Well, let's not dilly-dally here. We'll bring Larissa back in. It's not great news for you, Larissa. You're probably which organ
3: I thought I had it.
2: Yeah, you had such a good performance, Larissa.
0: She went for time.
2: Yeah, she
0: was quick.
1: Oh, that's a good idea.
2: Yeah, it is.
0: Which organ produces your body's insulin? Larissa said kidney. Susie, you said the pancreas. Pancreas is correct. Good get. What do you call a shape with five sides? I think that was a don't know situation for you there, Larissa. Susan, you said pentagon. Yeah?
1: Mm-hmm. Yeah, I did.
2: Yeah, sure.
0: 2-0. Which sports brand is named after the Greek god of victory? You didn't know that one either, Larissa. Nike or Nike. We would take 3-0 to Susan. It's going to be very hard for you from here, Larissa. In the movie Mean Girls, on what day of the week do they wear pink? Larissa, you said Friday. Susan, you said Wednesday. That is correct.
2: Susan.
0: 4-0. And spell hummus. You just stopped the clock there, Larissa, for time.
2: Yeah.
0: Susan, H-U-M-M-U-S, correct. 5-0 victory.
2: Wow.
0: To Susan O'Neill. I mean, she's just unbeatable. I like that, Larissa.
1: You get to go in the cave, Larissa. It's not all
2: which is always fun, you know.
0: Larissa, I've got a family pass to Event Cinemas for you, which is awesome, awesome, awesome. Maybe you can go see a movie you actually want to see this time. I recommend either...
1: Hail Mary?
0: Project Hail Mary.
2: Oh. Yes.
0: Yep. Or, of course, Devil Loves Prada. What is that?
2: Devil Wears Prada. Yeah. Devil Loves Prada.
0: Event Cinemas with the Family Saver tickets. You can book now at eventcinemas.com.au, but a family pass for you. And I'll also give you a $100 voucher for the Cheesecake Shop.
3: Thank you.
0: Good on you. Well done.
2: Larissa.
3: Thanks, guys.
0: Enjoy your day.
1: Have a good week.
2: $900 tomorrow, but let's get moving. Let's get in the car. We're going to see one.
0: Yeah.
2: Kevin Costa.
4: Yeah. Morning, Brisbane. It's Mel Trecena. And straight after, Nick, Luxy and Susie O'Neill. Keep it on Nova all day as I play the freshest hits.
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9: There's a crash at Milton for Coronation Drive westbound. It's in the left lane after Cribb Street with delays from Hale Street. A car broken down, Logan Motorway eastbound near Wembley Road through Berrinba. And there's also one broken down at Pimpamar, the M1 northbound at Yawalpa Road. Inner City Bypass, Hale Street traffic is very heavy inbound from Hurston through to Milton, and the Bruce Highway is still slow southbound at Anzac Avenue. Don't get your truck stuck. Too many trucks are hitting Queensland rail bridges. Know your height, know your load, and know your route. Visit qr.com.au/bridge safety. Heading for a top of 25 today with a shower or two on Nova 106.9.

0: Christina Aguilera, The Fighter. Brisbane's Nova 106.9, Nick Lutzy and Susie O'Neill coming to you live from the road straight down Ann Street because we're in Kevin Costner watch, team.
1: Yeah, we're on the corner of Morgan and Ann Street in this valley traffic as we speak, Susan, and then the back of the Nova car.
2: Yeah, yes, we're all squashed in here. We've got Lutzy and I obviously on the side positions. We've stuffed Nick in the middle.
0: I'm in the middle.
1: Yeah, back seat.
0: I'm good for a road trip, guys. I'm petite. You can sit next to me.
1: Know-it-all's driving. We've got Ash in the front as well. Ashley's producer, Ash, in the front filming everything, and we're on our way.
0: Lutzy's yelling at oncoming cars. Listen to
1: it's exciting. I'm going to get people to... I don't think we've ever had the whole Brekkie team in the back seat of a car going down Ann Street. This woman next to me, put your window down. Listen.
2: She's not listening, obviously.
0: Oh, there we go.
1: It's on now. Listen, it's us. It's us. We're on air now.
0: Jeez. No, they didn't want a bar of us. I think we're crazy.
2: If anyone's listening to Nick Lutzy and Susie O'Neill on Ann Street, we're just next to the old post office.
1: Susie, you wave at them. You're famous.
0: That used to be GPO.
1: That's the GPO now. It's still there. That's the tax office.
2: We're nearly at Wynn Lane. Put your hand
0: do
2: in the air.
0: Do people sit in this traffic daily?
2: Oh, someone beeped us.
0: Oh, hello.
2: Hey,
0: g'day. How are you doing?
1: Honk if you hear us.
0: Oh, good say.
2: It'll seem like we're in Indonesia if everyone starts honking on the street.
0: So where are we heading? We're on the way to find Kevin Costner, who is at Customs House.
1: Yeah, so on Ann Street at the moment, we're heading towards Customs, so we're not far.
0: There we go.
1: As the crow flies, we're pretty close. Nick, know-it-all Nick's doing his best driving right now, but we're stuck in the middle of Ann Street traffic.
0: Yeah.
1: The heavy commute. We're coming up to, what's that place? Love and Rockets. Never heard of it.
0: No, I don't think. Susan, have you heard of it?
2: I think I've been there once.
0: Once or twice.
2: I think there's a few people listening to us because there is some honking horns and a few waves coming around. So thank you very much for listening to us.
0: Jeez, it's dense traffic right here in the valley, isn't it? It is bumper to bumper, but that's okay, guys, because we got Nova on. It feels nice being in a car with our faces on it too.
1: It's great, isn't it?
2: So we're heading to Customs House, which is obviously where I got married, but also where Kevin Costner is filming a movie at the moment.
1: Yeah, I think it's Honeymoon for Harry. It's the Kevin Costner film.
2: Put my window up.
1: We have it on good authority that Kevin is filming there this morning.
0: Yes.
1: Why don't we play some music?
0: Yeah, let's get
1: and we'll come back
0: in
1: and we should be there by the time we get there.
2: Okay.
0: Yeah.
2: Thanks for listening.
0: Yeah.
2: Great. Chuckle a bit of Olivia Dean.
0: When we come back, Kevin Costner, hopefully, will have found him and maybe get a chat.
2: Let's go. One more.

0: Olivia Dean, Baby Steps, Nova 106.9, Nick Lutzy and Susie O'Neill. Doesn't get much more Brisbane this. We are in the heart of the city right now, trying to find Kevin Costner.
1: I'm just laughing at Lutzy because he's carrying like a nana's bag.
2: It's
1: over your shoulder.
2: I've bought a Nova prize pack in case we, because we've got several things here. We've just arrived at Customs House. I'll say that. There would be, I would say, somewhere between 15 and 20 trucks right along Ann Street at the moment. Is Ann Street? Queen Street, wherever we are now.
0: Queen Street. This is Queen,
2: So there's a major Hollywood production, I can say that. I can see security up this end. We went out up this way and just...
0: We're
1: all tethered together, so Lutzy has the main control box, and we're all attached to him via headphone strings.
0: Yeah, it's quite funny. We can't separate from each other.
1: Well, it's kind of a good bonding exercise.
0: This is quite a nice day, isn't it? The weather feels good.
2: There's a security guy up here. I think we might just see what's going on.
1: I hate doing the wrong thing.
0: What are we going to say?
1: Get in trouble.
0: Just say this is Susan O'Neill. She's here for the movie.
2: Yeah,
0: something like
1: as
0: that.
1: As an extra.
0: Yeah. But he's looking at us. He's
1: like, not even from Australia. They won't know who I am.
0: Act natural.
1: Natural?
0: Yeah.
1: With the headphones
0: just
1: tethered.
0: Three people walking there with headphones on.
2: What do you reckon? I mean, that security guy. I reckon we head down here.
0: Yeah, I reckon go downstairs.
2: Because the security guy's walking
1: away. We're close to Admiralty Towers, just going in front of that building.
0: Oh, there's more trucks down there.
1: We bypass security. We're behind the Marriott Hotel on the river
0: here. Where are we going?
2: So we're just heading down. So there's trucks everywhere. We can establish that they are actually filming Honeymoon for Harry, the Kevin Costner film. Kevin was seen at the Lions on the other night, and we've been told on good authority they've been bumping in, and they're now at the stage where Kevin's joined the set here. So we're heading down...
1: To the River Walk, basically.
2: To the River Walk at the front of Customs House, where there seems to be a lot of activity as well.
1: Lutzy got sent a photo this morning of in front of Customs House, sort of on the side street, didn't you, with a bit of filming action happening there?
2: Correct.
0: I can't see any action down this way.
1: We'll head up towards Customs.
0: I think they're in. They must be in Customs filming something. Like,
1: it's a beautiful venue. I got married there nearly 30 years ago.
0: Was it a good evening?
1: It was a beautiful night.
0: This is still just like you said, Susan, a good bonding experience because it's a trust exercise. We can't go too far from each other. We're all tethered together.
1: I don't mind it.
0: Yeah.
1: I mean, Lutzy looks like the uncle with his Nova merch bag
0: and his Olympic kit.
2: I've got a prize pack. I think I do have a connection with the bodyguard for Kevin Costner, who played the bodyguard famously. So we're going to try and reach out to him as well.
1: Oh, filming at the front of Customs House.
0: I can see them filming now.
1: They got the what's that light screen where they make light?
0: Yeah, the flecky.
1: Flecky, yeah.
2: It's definitely on. Okay.
0: Yeah, it's on. Okay.
1: I can see a really big security guy there. He's in a suit, so he's like a proper security guy, not just like an average
0: one. Are we going to get this down pat? Like, what are we going to say here?
1: Lutzy does the talking. Or you, Nick.
0: Yeah.
2: Nick seems like he's on it here. So we're about 30 seconds away, folks. So stand by. We're going to walk into the set of the Kevin Costner film.
0: Yeah.
1: Is this quiet on set? They're doing quiet on set.
0: They are. Oh, geez.
2: It's a quiet on set.
1: Quiet on set.
2: This could be Kevin Costner's bodyguard. This guy.
0: He looks legit.
1: Oh, jeez. I'm not going to talk now.
0: He's got sunnies on. Oh, I'm nervous.
2: I'm going to talk to him.
0: Okay. Yeah. He's
1: okay.
0: Right in the middle of it. We're going up to him as we speak.
2: Are you Kevin's bodyguard?
0: Are you Kevin Costner's
2: bodyguard? What are you doing? What's your job?
0: Oh, yeah.
3: Sorry?
2: What's your job?
3: I haven't got one.
0: You got the Motorola headset.
2: He's wearing an earpiece.
0: He's on the earpiece.
2: Okay, I've just gone quiet on the set.
0: Okay, I see extras.
2: I'm watching him here. We're with Nova. We're not some.
1: Yeah. We're live on the radio.
0: We're live on
1: the radio. Nova Breakfast Show.
0: We've got credentials.
1: Is that okay?
0: I got a AAA pass.
2: Okay, I can see what they're doing. So what they're doing
0: extras,
2: right now,
0: yes.
2: It's a scene, obviously, where a news reporter is doing a piece to camera.
1: There's
2: in
1: an extras
2: front
1: next to
2: extras.
0: There's extras next to us. I see extras. Oh, there's another extra walking in, and there's a news reporter, as Lutzy said, fronting the camera. So is Kevin inside? I'm speaking to Kevin's bodyguard here.
2: This is Kevin's official bodyguard.
0: Come on.
2: This guy's good.
0: He's good. He's good at what he does.
2: What's it like being the bodyguard for the bodyguard?
0: Yeah.
1: He can't talk.
0: Okay.
2: A live one. So, confirmation.
1: Here comes the director.
0: Yeah, we're getting... Oh, we're about to get told off.
2: Yeah, this is good.
0: Oh,
2: this
0: hold
2: is good.
0: On. This hold on, everyone.
2: This is good. Is
0: just
2: he the director?
0: Everyone out cool.
2: Okay,
0: we're
2: cool.
0: Nick, Lutzy and Susie just here for the film.
2: We're just here. We're just doing live breakfast radio, mate. This is Susan O'Neill.
0: She got married here.
1: Hello.
2: She got married here 30 years ago.
0: Just thought we'd come and visit it today.
2: What are you doing today? What's happening? Come on.
0: Give us the skill.
2: What are you doing?
4: I can't say anything, unfortunately.
2: Oh, that's good.
0: Are you here to sort of shield us away?
4: No. I'm just seeing what's going on.
1: Are you the director or are you the producer? Are you the gaffer?
0: Yeah, what's the role? What's your role for that?
2: What's your role?
0: He doesn't want to speak.
2: He's got beautiful eyes, hasn't
0: he? We mean well. We're here for peace. We're here because we love Kevin. We love Brisbane. And Susie got married here 20 years ago, so we wanted to...
1: 30, actually.
0: Sorry, 30.
3: What a beautiful venue for a wedding.
0: Kevin?
5: Who's Kevin?
0: Oh, Kevin 07. No. Not cruddy.
2: Well, we can confirm everything, mate. Yeah, no Kevin Costa signing at the moment.
0: Yeah.
2: But they're filming. They've just filmed a scene. We have to be quiet on the set. We're
1: in the car's coming in.
0: Here we go.
2: This is live Brisbane radio.
0: Let's come back to it. We'll come back hopefully with a Kevin Costner interview. We'll see how we go. We are live here at Nova.
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21: 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There is very heavy traffic through the valley at the moment. Bowen Bridge Road, Brunswick Street, Gibbs Street, both directions. Breakfast Creek Road and Ann Street inbound slow from Newstead to Kemp Place. A crash at Coomera for the M1 that's southbound and a lane blocked on the bridge with delays from Pimpamar behind it. Where can you get 97% Aussie-grown produce at an Aldi price? 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Aldi, good, different. Heading for a top of 25 today with a possible shower or two on Nova 106.9.
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25: Good morning, Ash Gardner with you. Two of the so-called ISIS brides will front court in Melbourne today as they make a bid for bail. They were charged with crimes against humanity, including slavery, after touching down in Australia from Syria last week. Passengers have started returning home following a deadly hantavirus outbreak on board a cruise ship. It's been revealed a French national started showing symptoms on the repatriation flight from the Canary Islands to Paris, while the four Aussies on board will depart the ship Monday local time before boarding a government-supported flight. Aussie workers being warned not to expect a further tax break in tomorrow's federal budget. It comes as the government looks to bring debt under control. There had been reports of an earned income offset, a one-off payment of up to $300. Football Australia is calling for every state and territory to set up public live sites to view the Socceroos in action ahead of next month's FIFA World Cup. It's calling for matches to be beamed into regional hubs and outer suburbs. And Adolescence has emerged as the big winner of the BAFTA TV Awards. It took out four accolades: Best Leading Actor, Best Limited Drama, Best Supporting Actor and Best Supporting Actress. 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
25: Melbourne Storm snapped their seven-game losing streak with a convincing 44-16 win over the Tigers. Captain Harry Grant happy with his side's performance after a string of losses.
28: We've probably been victims of, or subject to, sort of sitting back waiting for the game to happen. And that's where we sort of got rolled, or a lot of momentum against us.
25: While Queensland captain Cameron Munster declared his return to form in a case of right time, right place as he prepares for Origin. And you're up to date on Nova.
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0: 8:36, we are coming, the show's on the road, we're coming to you live from the city of Brisbane, right in the heart of it, because we're going Kevin Costner spotting team.
1: Yeah, we are, and we're striking rich at the moment. We're currently on the scene of the second shot of the day, where we're out the front of Customs House for scene one, which involved a news reporter doing a piece to camera with some extras walking past. We spoke to a couple of the extras. Yep. We've now moved to the back of Customs House, of course, which is the scene of Susie O'Neill's wedding no more than 30 years ago. This must bring back some memories for you as you see the actors up ahead of us right now.
2: Oh, it's a beautiful venue. Where they are filming at the moment, which is on the riverside of Customs House, is where we had the photographs, and all the people had some drinks before we went into the main reception area.
0: That'd have been a nice evening.
2: It was beautiful, but Kevin Costner is in there, definitely.
0: Yeah, he is.
2: Definitely in the building somewhere.
0: We changed the publicist before.
1: Yeah. He's great, Nicola.
0: Yes.
1: And we do have a gift bag. The good news is we can get the gift bag to Nicola to give to Kevin, which might drag him out later in the show before we finish up today. So
0: let's get some Swedish House Mafia on, and we'll see if we can get that to Kevin Costner, how we do this.
1: Kevin!
0: After this, it's Nova 106.9. Nicola's here.

0: It is.
1: Sorry. Nova 106.9. I got energetic there. It's Nick Lutzy and Susie O'Neill. We're live on the set of the new Kevin Costner movie at Customs House.
2: This is exciting,
1: isn't it, coming up here? Because they were giving us dirty looks and I don't like doing the wrong thing.
2: Yeah, I know. We're not those sort of people, are we? I don't think we need to whisper that much. But the point is, we're in a staircase. Yeah. Now, we're just trying to get the Nova gift pack, which has a Smooth FM t-shirt. That's all I could find at short notice.
0: And some Nova Sunnies, maybe.
2: A scrunchie that Susan's already taken.
0: Okay.
2: And some sunglasses.
3: He's a publicist.
0: The assistant director is looking at us. He's giving us daggers. I think he likes me.
2: Handing the bag.
0: I used to be an actor. Anyway.
2: Nicola,
0: the publicist has it. Is that okay? Can you give that to Kevin?
2: This is the best view I've seen at the moment.
0: There's nothing bad in there. It's just...
3: Don't speak so loudly.
0: Sorry. There's a Smooth shirt. You can burn that. But everything else is good.
3: It is beautiful up here. It's in front of Customs House. I've added a few plants since I've last been here. It looks very tropical or Tuscan, I would say, here.
0: Tell Kevin we said hello.
2: I can't see Kevin. I can see several actors.
0: I wonder if he's seen my IMDb. He wouldn't have.
3: What is the movie about?
2: It's about a honeymoon involving a guy called Harry by the title.
0: Yeah.
2: That's all I know at this point.
3: Okay.
2: But I don't know what Kevin's role is.
0: I feel like everyone on set here hates us. I'm just getting that vibe.
3: I get that vibe too. I don't like this.
0: Yeah. Okay. Sue's got married here 30 years ago.
3: Yeah. 1998. This is where we had our drinks before we went into the ceremony.
0: Wow. This would be a really nice venue, actually. I didn't even know you could do weddings here.
2: It's pretty cool, though. Like, there's a full-on film set right now. We've got assistant directors. We've got all sorts of people looking at us.
0: There's more extras over there.
3: But, Nick, you're an actor. You could have gone on this movie.
0: I know. That's what I was saying. Like, I've got some credits on IMDb. They're not great, but they're there. I wonder if... Maybe you can ask the assistant director if they need anyone.
2: Which one's the assistant director?
0: I'm thinking that guy with... Oh, he's usually the one really close to... The action, he's wrangling the time. He's a bit like the producer.
3: So I can see some old guys who are dressed in suits with canes and things.
0: Yeah, there's a cane, yeah.
2: And there's a guy with a lectern, so a guy's making a speech with Customs House in the background.
0: Yeah.
2: And I presume they'll be using what is a magnificent backdrop at the moment in Brisbane. You've got the Story Bridge behind it. It's a beautiful day. The sun's out.
0: Like, beautiful.
2: They couldn't have picked a better day to showcase the Brisbane city. Exciting stuff.
0: They're all looking at us, looking at them.
3: They're giving us dirty
0: and
3: looks.
0: They don't like
3: wave
0: us.
3: At them, Nick.
0: You know, I always bring a CV and a headshot of my past work in my back pocket. I should have done that today.
2: Nick, this is not about you
0: today.
2: Sorry. I need you to calm down.
0: That's the assistant director there, right there.
2: That's the assistant director.
0: There he is.
3: All right.
2: Someone Google him.
3: It's action.
2: We also know that Kevin Costner's bodyguard is a 6'4" German man called Hans. We're looking for him at the moment.
3: With a mustache.
2: He is probably the major target for the Nova/Smooth FM gift pack, which we've got without the scrunchie, which Susan has taken.
0: He's probably more into Smooth, to be honest, but we'll see.
3: See, there's a nurse on location.
0: Nurses on location.
2: Even she's frowning at us.
3: She's got some sunscreen.
0: She doesn't.
2: More famous than she'll ever be. We love nurses, obviously.
0: I keep waving at them. Why am I doing that?
3: It's good you're being friendly.
0: Yeah, thanks, Susan.
3: When they turn around, you just daggers.
2: The assistant director has looked at us several times. I think he's noticed Nick as a potential movie star.
0: I think he's noticed me. I look like Barry Keoghan.
3: Saltburn.
2: This is great.
0: This is good gear.
2: Susan's got a job interview this afternoon. We're going to lose you to Hollywood.
0: You'll still be here, mate.
2: It's going to be me again. Last man standing again.
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8: Centenary Highway, heavy northbound congestion, Ipswich Motorway through towards the Jindalee Bridge, and there's still build up for the Bruce Highway southbound around Anzac Avenue. Gympie Road's also very heavy southbound as you're coming through towards Aspley, and congestion getting into Brisbane City from Green Slopes onto the Riverside Expressway. Earlier crash looks like it's cleared for the Cooma River Bridge southbound, but there is a breakdown at Pimpamar, and there's also still some congestion through Pimpamar. CMC Invest brings shares, ETFs and crypto all in one app. Start now at cmcinvest.com. 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Heading for a top of 25 today with a possible shower or two on Nova 106.9.
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0: Alex Warren. It is Nova 106.9, Nick Lutzy and Susie O'Neill with you.
1: Why do I keep doing that?
0: I just waved and they went, go again.
1: Nick is the friendliest person I know.
0: Yes, I got to wave.
2: Yeah.
0: We should say we are Kevin Costner spotting right in the city here at Customs House.
2: And we should say not just Kevin Costner. I mean, Jake Gyllenhaal is also on this film and has been spotted throughout Brisbane and the Gold Coast in recent times as well. So we don't know exactly what scene they're filming today, Susie, but we've got two absolute heavyweights of Hollywood. Mm. We're standing within 15 metres of us right now, potentially.
1: Yeah, we're on the riverside of Customs House. I mean, it's great to come back here. I got married here in 1998. It was a beautiful spot.
0: Did you marry here 30 years ago?
2: Yeah, I did not know that.
0: Holy hell.
1: But we haven't quite seen Kevin Costner, but I know he's in there somewhere. And is Jake in there as well?
0: Yeah, Jake's in there.
2: Well, to give you the lineup for the film, and potentially any of these names could be on set right now at Customs House. We've got Gyllenhaal and Costner. Sarah Pidgeon, of course, who's been seen around town as well.
0: Yeah.
2: Rita Ora.
0: Oh, Rita, yes.
2: And Shaggy actually makes a performance in this as well. So we're looking out. We can see the producer, Dan Fogelman, on set.
0: Yep.
2: And at least one of the directors, I believe it's Glenn Ficarra, is up there at the moment.
0: I think
2: as well.
0: That is so, Glenn.
2: And he only comes out for the big scenes.
0: He does.
2: I mean, you know that, Nick.
0: Oh, absolutely. Glenn only comes out for the big ones. And he was sort of half looking at us before I gave him a wave. He did not wave back. Glennie.
1: Don't yell out.
0: It's too loud. No, it's too loud. Oh, jeez, they hate us. No, God, they hate
1: it's
0: us.
1: Quite on set. They've been all over Brisbane as well, haven't they? They've been at the Wesley Hospital. They've been at Laurel Avenue in Chelmer.
2: Yeah.
0: You mean Helmer? How would you pronounce it?
1: Helmer. They've been in New Farm. They've been in Tenerife.
2: And I just got some more intel that just Saturday, just gone, a friend of mine was in Sir, S-I-R, on James Street.
1: Is that a restaurant?
2: No, it's a... It's a clothing shop.
1: Oh, okay. Yes,
2: just next to Calexico, where you were. You rich people shop. And she was there. And Costner came in looking for his daughter and then found his daughter and then asked the girls that I was talking to if they could help pick a dress for his daughter.
0: Right.
2: So Kevin actively spoke to them and was talking to them about it. And
1: what did they choose?
2: I don't know what they chose.
0: Could you imagine being in the shop, though, and Kevin Costner's like, "Where's my daughter?" You'd be like, "Oh, God."
2: Yeah.
0: Oh my God.
1: How old is she? Because he's 71.
2: I don't know the details of the daughter, but that's
0: the... And the colour of the dress? You got anything for us there? Or?
2: I don't have any details. But on set, though, I can again see there's a man at a lectern and he's doing some sort of speech, almost like a politician.
0: He does.
2: Something like that. And they're just doing some cuts or whatever. What do you call it?
0: Yeah.
2: Takes.
0: Takes.
2: Some
0: takes
2: of that now.
0: I think they're on, they're on take 12, I believe. This is a slow-moving beast here on a film set. But...
2: There's Glenn Ficarra. There he is. There's a director.
0: There's Ficarra. There he is. Say hi, Susan. Wave, Susan. You got married here 30 years ago.
1: I'm going to wave. I'm not going to yell out.
0: Oh, yeah. Hello.
1: Hi.
0: Cool. They're looking.
1: Hi.
0: Kevin Costner, what?
2: I think that's John Rakula, the other director.
0: Yeah, that is.
2: I think both directors are here. So this must be...
0: This is big.
2: They would not be both here unless one of the big guns was in this scene.
1: Yeah, because we're at the place where I got married and because Kevin Costner was in The Bodyguard and Whitney Houston sang that song, I Will Always Love You.
2: Yeah.
1: Because of those two things intersecting, do you think we can get that song on Nova this morning?
2: Look, we wouldn't usually play it, but I'm surely.
0: Come on, why not?
2: Because, you know, that was his iconic role.
0: That was it.
1: Yeah.
2: With Whitney.
1: Back in 1993. I think some people were born when it was when it was put out.
0: I was two.
1: Maybe if I just started singing that out loud, Kevin Costner would come out.
0: Oh, I think so. I think that's how you get him. Okay. Susan O'Neill standing outside Customs singing it.
2: Well, however we play it,
0: yeah.
2: And if you're anywhere in the city, sing along to this right now. And let's draw Kevin or Jake or Rita or one of them out from Customs House in the next half hour. Can we play it? Let's go to our 3 minute management. Buzz?

0: Whitney. You think Lottie and Susie O'Neill, sorry.
1: Don't talk over Whitney.
0: sorry. We just got kicked off set. We are on set for the new Kevin Costner movie, trying to find him, trying to chat to him at Customs House, and we just got booted.
1: Oh, well, she asked us not to stay on the steps. I'm fighting back.
2: Here she comes.
0: Sorry.
2: Hang on.
1: You're live on Nova.
0: We're on radio.
1: You're live on Nova.
2: She can't talk.
1: Shut her up.
2: Oh, come on. She said to move. Come on, guys. Let's do the right thing.
0: That's Susie. She always does the right thing. She got married here 30 years ago.
1: We're on the pavement.
0: We're on the pavement.
1: It's Brisbane.
0: This is
1: probably not even from here.
0: This is Customs House.
2: Oh, my God. Let's see when he gets lots of work.
1: She was blowing out her ass, quite frankly. What are you going to do? We're on bloody Queen Street,
2: well, no,
1: for God's
2: get
1: sake.
2: In trouble.
0: We gave a Nova merch pack. A Nova merch pack was given to the publicist to give to Kevin, hopefully.
1: Yes.
2: I think he'll get it.
0: Yeah, I think so. Susan is nervous.
2: I'm really nervous. So I'm like doing the wrong thing.
1: I think that was a very successful campaign.
0: I think so.
1: I mean, we saw them do two actual... I saw some signs come out saying Department of the Cabinet or something.
0: Yes.
1: So there must be some sort of political scene in there where someone makes a speech.
0: Yep.
1: And that's what we're watching at this iconic Customs House. The other thing you realise down here, Susan, is Customs House is by far the most beautiful building in this area.
0: Mm.
2: It's beautiful. I was just trying to think what year it was built, but obviously back in the
1: I think it was built a year before you got married.
0: Yeah.
1: From memory.
0: 71. Yeah. Hey, there we go. Hey, keep listening. Oh, that's back of house Ben. That's who that is.
2: Oh, is that someone you know? Is it?
0: Can we get know-it-all? If you're listening right now, you've got the car. We need to be picked up from Customs House.
1: Yeah, we're right out the front.
2: Or actually, if anyone is listening to the radio at the moment, Nova, and can pick us up at Customs House and take us back to Tenerife, we'll just jump in your car in 2 seconds.
0: That'd be nice, because Susan doesn't do public transport, so we shan't be getting the bus.
1: In fact, if you've got a European car worth over $140,000, that would probably be nice for Susan.
2: That is funny.
0: That's the one we want. Anyway.
2: It's funny because it's the opposite.
1: She's so relatable.
0: See you
2: tomorrow. Bye.
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11: 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There's a car broken down at Murarrie Gateway Motorway southbound. It's on the left shoulder after Port of Brisbane Motorway on-ramp, and the speed limit has been reduced to 80. There's also one broken down southbound at Bracken Ridge. The speed limit there is down to 80, and lights on flash at Virginia, Toombul Road and North Link Place. 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
13: Good morning, Ash Gardner with you. Two of the so-called ISIS brides are set to make a bid for freedom today. They'll front court in Melbourne this morning, where they'll apply for bail. The pair were charged with crimes against humanity, including slavery, after returning to Australia from Syria last week. The Aussies on board a hantavirus-hit cruise ship docked in the Canary Islands will begin the journey home in the next 24 hours. Authorities have started evacuating passengers following the outbreak that claimed three lives. They are expected to quarantine once they land on home soil. Iran has now responded to the US ceasefire proposal. US President Donald Trump has taken to Truth Social, labelling their response unacceptable. Delivery fees are in store for a price hike, with the increase being blamed on soaring fuel costs. The fuel surcharge for Australia Post rising from 12% to 19.5%, and for Star Trek Premium from 22.7% to over 30%. And Dua Lipa is suing Samsung for using her image to sell TVs. The Grammy Award winner filing a $15 million lawsuit against the company for copyright infringement. Nova Sport is next.
12: Nova Sport.
13: Melbourne Storm are back in the winner's circle, thumping the Tigers 44-16. The win soured by injury. Suafolongo leaving the field with a suspected facial fracture. Coach Craig Bellamy says he's hopeful he won't be sidelined for

0: too long.
1: I think the worst case scenario, you might have a fractured cheekbone. Sometimes they're fractured and they move out of place. Other times it's just like a hairline. So hopefully it's just that.
0: While the Panthers down to the Raiders 30-18. And you're up to date on Nova.
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3: 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Across Brisbane, this is Mel Trasina.
0: Good morning, my beautiful friend. I hope you had a wonderful weekend. How are you feeling? A bit sore after the Mother's Day classic yesterday?
4: I am, and I walked it.
0: Hey, let's get into the freshets and throwbacks for your workday, and I'll get you in the running to go to the UK for Capital Summertime Ball. I'll do that in the next half hour. Don't go anywhere, Brizzy.

Dula Peep Houdini here on Nova. I know that we're locking in for a Monday. We're locking in for a new working week. But what we really want to do is go on a holiday, right? Especially one that we don't have to worry about paying for because everything is expensive. So, flights, accommodation, spending money to Capital's Summertime Ball in the UK. Golden Circle tickets, seeing a range of artists, which includes this lady, Bebe Rexha. It's her fresh hit, New Religion. If you want to win...

party started. See you at the bar, you was hardly talking. That's when I knew that your heart was scarring. Friends to lovers need a part to star in. Like, wait, babe, let me

since I've heard this. Nova 106.9. It's the home of Nick Lutzy and Susie O'Neill. We've done our catch-up in the office, found out how our weekend was, what we did for Mother's Day. And now we've got to heads down, bums up, get some work done, right? I've got the soundtrack coming up that's going to help you with this. 9 minutes of the 90s.

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18: In Parkinson, got a crash Logan Medway westbound before Paradise Road. A crash in Spring Hill, Turbot Street and Wolf Street. Crash in Castledine, Linkfield Road off-ramp from the Gympie Arturia Road southbound. Also got a set of lights on flash for Toomba Road at Norfolk Place through Virginia. A breakdown gateway southbound around Depot Road Road off-ramp in Brackenridge. Speed bend dropped down to 80. Breakdown for the Bruce Highway southbound around the Pine Rivers Bridge through Bald Hills. And a breakdown Logan Motorway westbound around Stapleton Road through Forest Lake to look out for as well. 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Got a shower or two today, heading for a top of 25 degrees. Right now it's 22 degrees on Nova 106.9. Yeah.
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20: 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I'm talking J-Lo and some